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1: The Socceroos are playing down talk. Paraguay has the upper hand going into tomorrow's World Cup clash. Paraguay has already played a game at San Francisco Stadium this tournament where they beat Turkey 1-0. Defender Alessandro Sicardi says that means nothing.
2: Don't think it gives them an advantage anyway. It's a game of football. It goes two ways. But yeah, I think we're all very excited and we'll try to go out tomorrow and get something on the table.
1: To this morning's World Cup results, Switzerland down Canada 2-1. Bosnia were 3-1 winners over Qatar, while Brazil has piled on the goals against Scotland. A short time ago, they were leading 3-0 in the second half. And tonight, round 17 of the NRL gets underway. The Eels up against the Rabbitohs.
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1: Showers increasing today, a top of 18 degrees across Sydney. Showers again tomorrow and 18. A cloudy day on Saturday and 17 degrees. 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
7: Hello, Sydney. 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
9: Hey, I'm calling you up from the Bank of Christian.
8: Thank you so much. I can't believe I got through.
9: Yeah, well done, Mimi. You need some help. You've got five kids.
8: Yeah.
9: How old are they?
8: I've got a 14-year-old, a 17-year-old, a 20-year-old, a 21-year-old, and a 29-year-old. But they all live at home.
9: Oh, no.
8: That must be chaos.
9: All right, so that's what we need some help with, this electricity bill. We'll pay off your electric bill, okay?
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10: You might know of the original sin. 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

0: world. I've got something for you from Oasis, which debuted at number one. No, it's not Wonderwall, but Noel, put it to bed. Who is Sally?
1: Nobody knows who Sally is. I don't know who Sally is, you know, and it's a song of no regrets, you know what I mean? It's a woman toasting her life thinking, you know what, I f***ed it up somewhere along the line, but, you know, I've got no regrets.
0: Yeah, didn't know if the swearing was necessary. I'll get it on for you before the news next.
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20: 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A hug you can hear. A postcard from the past. There goes my hero. A kick in the heart. A great song is everything. 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Just great songs.

0: Just great songs on Gold. We'll do a news and sport update for you next. Wake up on the bright side of the dial, the Christian O'Connell Show.
1: We're gonna save the pub.
0: It all happens tomorrow. The big reveal after $250,000 worth of renovations went into the Criterion Hotel in Hellenden. Christian and the gang are heading to the hotel tomorrow to broadcast live. Intern Pete has been tasked with making the place look special.
2: Pete, the one thing I sent you up the ticket sort out was the red carpet and the scissors. How have you got on with that? Because obviously I want the publicans, Gary and Tracy, the reason why we're going up there tomorrow is for a big unveil. I want them to walk down the red carpet into their own pub that we give back to them.
3: Yes, now, great news. We definitely have red carpet. Not so great news for the business is I just ordered a 10-metre one, but it looks like it's...
2: That's a runway.
3: That is a lot in itself, but the reality is there's about five of those rolls. So there's kind of...
2: We have 50 metres.
0: You've got to check out the videos of all the renovations that's been going on the Gold Facebook page. The pub's calling somewhere between the first sip and the last laugh. It's always a 4X.
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6: Hi Sydney, Fiona Ellis-Jones here from Your News Now. It's a chilly 15 degrees this morning. 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
14: 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And over 960 smashed of the Samsung 77-inch OLED. That's nuts. 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
20: 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At Reevesby, a B-double truck has broken down on Milpera Road. It's blocking lane 2 westbound, approaching the intersection of Queen Street and Edgar Street. In Penrith, traffic lights are working again on Belmore Street, but at Greystanes, the lights are flashing. Old Prospect Road at Etalong Road. Bondi Junction, water over the road, Sid Ironfield Drive. It's affecting traffic both ways, just east of York Road. And at Chipping Norton, after a storage facility fire yesterday, Governor Macquarie Drive remains closed between Alfred Road and Newbridge Road both ways. 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That's Sydney's latest traffic.
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23: Good morning, I'm Sean Fraser. Well, another day, another shark sighting at Bondi. The beach closed this morning after the alarm was sounded at around 7 a.m. Yesterday, a great white was spotted close to shore. The PM is defending his deal with the Greens to pass changes to capital gains tax and negative gearing. The reforms are expected to be approved by the Senate this afternoon, but Anthony Albanese is defending those who have criticised his engagement with the minor party.
24: We've got 94 seats in the House of Representatives. We've got 30 now out of 76 in the Senate. From some of the rhetoric that's put, it's like, how dare you engage with more than your 30? Well, that's ridiculous. My door's open to anyone who wants to have constructive discussions.
23: The last so-called ISIS bride will be allowed back to Australia. The woman who's been stranded in a detention camp in Syria has been granted permission to come home. Home Affairs Minister Tony Burke says Hoden Abbey formally requested to return and the government couldn't prevent it as there was no longer an exclusion condition for her. Aldi is still the cheapest supermarket when it comes to common grocery items. 16 popular products such as beef mince, apples, full cream milk and tissues were compared across all major retailers. The Aldi basket of items came out $10 cheaper than Coles and Woolies. And Pauline Hanson will deliver a speech to a Conservative political summit in England, with the One Nation leader joining the likes of Nigel Farage and Liz Truss at the CPAC Forum in London.
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23: Parramatta has one less headache to deal with in tonight's NRL clash with Souths. Latrell Mitchell's return delayed after the Rabbitohs star suffered a fresh injury at training this week. Eels coach Jason Riles admits it gives them a slight advantage.
2: Latrell's is certainly one of the, he's an elite player in our competition, so it is a big part of what Souths do.
23: And in AFL, Sydney welcomes back Errol Goulden for tonight's round 16 blockbuster against Brisbane at the Gabba. The Swans midfielder hasn't played since dislocating his shoulder against the Lions in round one, but coach Dean Cox doesn't think fitness will be an issue.
3: He's an important player for our footy club. He's missed a lot of footy, 14 weeks, and yeah, great to have him back. And yeah, he's had a tough training block and he's ready to go.
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23: Showers increasing today, a top of 18 degrees across Sydney. Showers again tomorrow and 18. A cloudy day on Saturday and 17 degrees. One pub, countless volunteers and $250,000 worth of renovation. 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
0: Now, I don't want to add to the level of stress or anxiety that you might already have when it comes to the amount of bills that you've got owing, but the Bank of Christian will close its doors tomorrow afternoon. So you've got to get in real quick, thegoldwebsite.com.au, and you could be getting a call like Jacqueline did earlier from Christian.
28: Hello.
29: Hello, is that Jacqueline?
28: Yes.
29: Jacqueline, this is Christian calling you right now on the Bank of Christian.
28: Thank you very much, Christian. I appreciate your call.
29: Jacqueline, I'm calling to pay off your water bill.
28: Oh, that's very generous of you, Christian.
29: That's how it works, thank the you. Bank of Christian.
0: Upload your bill right now because Christian's in transit for the big reveal for the Criterion Hotel in Helenin, so he's not going to make another call just yet. The Gold website.

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1: We're gonna save the pub.
0: Well, the countdown is well and truly on because tomorrow the big reveal for the Criterion Hotel in Hellenden happens. So there's been about $250,000 spent on renovating this pub. Things are coming down to the wire. Christian called intern Pete, who's up there right now, to find out how things are going.
2: Pete, you're there, aren't you, at the Criterion Hotel?
3: Yeah, I've arrived, and it is a big day ahead. But obviously, travel day for you guys. But then on site here, a lot of things happening. Ready for the outside broadcast tomorrow when Knowlesy takes over the town and gets ready for his performance. But a last-minute little bit of a curveball today because we're still under renovation, but we actually have a funeral taking place.
2: And listen, guys, the people that are actually sending somebody off that are actually overcoming a loss. And then, but it's still a building site there today.
3: It is still a building site at the moment.
0: Are they going to make it? Like, things are getting tight now. 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It's back tomorrow morning from 6, broadcasting live from the Criterion Hotel in Hellenden.
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0: Just Great Songs on Gold. Got your news and sport headlines for you next. See what's going on in the World Cup. I'm just not that on top of it. I'm sorry. That's why we've got the news people. Then Tony Tenali is in with your Totally 80s Triple Plays. Have a good one.
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3: 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In Park Lee, a truck and a car have collided on Sunny Holt Road. Lane 1 eastbound is blocked approaching Old Windsor Road. Some big delays coming to Lidcombe on Parramatta Road with a broken-down truck blocking Lane 2 eastbound approaching Narang Street. At Clyde, a breakdown. James Roos Drive, it's in a southbound lane approaching the M4. And at Greystanes, traffic lights are flashing yellow, Old Prospect Road at Etalong Road. The Wiseman's Ferry is out of action due to maintenance. 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Sale ends Tuesday, only at Freedom. That's Sydney's latest traffic.
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6: Hey there, I'm Jai Moss. Swimmers have once again been ordered out of the water at Bondi this morning following another shark sighting. It comes a day after a great white was spotted by a member of the public yesterday. It's the third day in a row that the shark alarm has sounded at Bondi. In other news, we're being told to view the latest prediction on house prices with a healthy dose of scepticism. Domain claims up to $122,000 could be wiped off the average Sydney home over the next year thanks to changes in negative gearing. Labor Minister Jason Clare has told the ABC that's not the information he's received.
7: That's not the forecast from Treasury. I'd view that with, you know, a bit of a healthy dose of scepticism. The advice from Treasury is that house prices will continue to grow, but in a sustainable way.
6: Police could have the powers to wand you at the next concert you go to. The state government's introducing a bill in Parliament today to extend knife wanding powers to entertainment venues. Police Minister Yasmin Catley says it follows a very successful 18-month trial at train stations, shopping centres and sporting venues.
8: Over the past 18 months, police have scanned more than 59,000 people and seized a whopping 380 unlawful weapons. It's important we remember that every weapon taken off the street is a potential tragedy prevented and a potential life saved.
6: And a soldier has been hospitalised after being injured at Holsworthy Barracks. The ADF member was reportedly injured during a training exercise.
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6: In sports, Socceroos defender Jacob Italiano has been ruled out of tomorrow's World Cup clash with Paraguay. Coach Tony Popovich confirming he suffered an injury at training but is yet to settle on a replacement.
9: We don't know the extent of it as yet. We'll do some further tests in the coming days. But he won't be available for this game.
6: And in AFL, Sydney welcomes back Errol Goulden for tonight's Round 16 AFL blockbuster with Brisbane at the Gabba. The Swans midfielder hasn't played since dislocating his shoulder against the Lions in Round 1. Coach Dean Cox says fitness won't be an issue.
10: He's missed a lot of footy, 14 weeks, and yeah, great to have him back. And yeah, he's had a tough training block and he's ready to go.
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6: Wet conditions for most of the day today, a top of 16 degrees, much the same expected tomorrow. Right now it's 14 degrees in the west and 15 in the city. 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
21: Good afternoon. It is Tony Tenaglia here. It's Totally 80s time. Cannot wait to get to our Totally 80s dribble play in around 15 minutes' time because We are going to play Duran Duran's The Wild Boys. Oh, can't wait for that. Hey, look, if you want to hear your favourites from the 80s, request them now via the win page at thegoldwebsite.com.au. Now, over the years, various artists have hooked up with each other, but here's a combination that may seem a little unusual to you. Dave Stewart from the Eurythmics hooked up with a very famous female artist that you may not have expected him to hook up with. I'll let him tell the story.
12: I went upstairs to bed. Then about 5 or 6 in the morning, there was a lot of noise, and I looked up, and there's Stevie sort of trying on Victorian nightdresses as if it's the afternoon, you know, wired out of her mind. And so she climbed in the bed with me, and we made love twice.
21: Ooh, which Stevie is he talking about? How many Stevies do we know, hey? That's Stevie coming up after Phil Collins, who kicks off Totally 80s on Sydney's Gold 101.7. Just great songs.

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3: 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All right, let's call up Adele right now. 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
4: Hello.
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3: Hello. Hi. From the other side. This is Christian calling from the Bank of Christian.
4: Oh, that's awesome. So happy to hear from you.
3: So tell me about your fridge. You got a bill here for $392.
4: Yeah, so my fridge decided to stop working and I had to get a replacement fridge. A lot smaller, but it does the job. I had to fork out that money to get the fridge.
3: Okay, well, I'm going to pay the $392.
4: That's awesome. Thank you so much. Have a great day.
3: And you, mate. Thank you very much. See you, Adele.
4: See you. Bye.
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25: 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Shipping Norton, yesterday's building fire still burning. Shutting down both ways, Governor Macquarie Drive between Alfred Road and New Ridge Road. Up the road at Reesby, a paint spill. Westbound Lane 1, Milpera Road at Marigold Street. Broken down semi, northbound Penn Hills Road, Carlingford, just past Murray Farm Road, up towards the M2. Woodford, a crash in the mountains. Eastbound Lane 1 for the Great Western Highway near Station Street. M1, traveling well up toward Newcastle. 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That's Sydney's latest traffic.
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28: Hi there, I'm Chandra Llewellyn with the latest news. The Albanese government isn't sold on latest housing data that shows a huge drop in property prices. Domain's forecasting house prices in Sydney could drop by 7% and 8% in Melbourne over the next year. Minister Jason Clare told the ABC that's not the forecast from Treasury.
29: Treasury says that house prices are expected to continue to grow in a sustainable way. And I think that's the key point, that they grow sustainably.
28: One person has been taken to hospital after a blaze broke out at a storage facility in Sydney's southwest. Around 80 firefighters were called to Chipping Norton just before 2 yesterday afternoon. Crews worked through the night to control the fire, which was hampered by the structural collapse. Emergency teams in Venezuela are racing to find survivors after 2 major earthquakes struck less than a minute apart. There are fears of a high death toll. Venezuela's main international airport has been closed due to serious damage. Aldi has been crowned Australia's cheapest supermarket in the latest grocery basket survey from Choice. The consumer group compared the prices of 16 essentials across major supermarket brands, finding the total to be nearly $10 cheaper at Aldi when compared to Woolies and Coles. And Bondi Beach has been closed for another day due to another drone sighting of a white shark this morning. The alarm was sounded at around 7 a.m. It's understood Maroubra Beach was also evacuated and closed after a shark sighting.
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28: Updating sports, Socceroos coach Tony Popovic is yet to settle on his side for tomorrow's World Cup clash with Paraguay. They will be without Matthew Lecky and Jacob Italiano, who have both been ruled out with injury. But Popovic is playing down talk. He'll make wholesale changes to the side that lost to the US.
30: We'll still have to determine that, but we're happy with the squad. We're happy with all the players. It's a wonderful experience for us so far. In particular, the US game, and you know, players responded extremely well in the second half.
28: Round 17 of the NRL tonight sees the Eels face the Rabbitohs at CommBank. Mitch Moses returns from Origin duties for Para. Ken Murray is back for the South.
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28: Showers this afternoon. We're heading for a top of 18 in the city. The rain isn't clearing up tomorrow with a max of 17 and Saturday 17. And one pub, countless volunteers and $250,000 worth of renovations. 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
2: 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I believe Christian is going to pay a utility bill within the next 20 minutes. Right now, Aha, Take On Me on Gold. Just great songs.

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0: Christian O'Connell's Save Our Pubs. There has been weeks and weeks of work done on the Criterion Hotel. 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And we are launching in style, as we heard from intern Pete.
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0: just great songs. This is Gold. We got Tony Tenaglia this afternoon. Big afternoon coming up with Jonesy and Amanda. After three, going to give you the chance to win a double pass to see Simple Minds with the Fast Five. And then after five, you could win up to $2,000 with Instagram. What happens here is 60 seconds goes on the clock. You get asked 10 questions. Get all 10 right, you instantly win $1,000. And then you've got the chance to risk that $1,000 for the chance to win $2,000. One more question could get you the $2,000. Get it right, you get the $2,000. Get it wrong, and you lose the lot. There's something to think about. Jonesy and Amanda coming up next for The Drive Home.
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6: 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M5 motorway coming into the Cooks River Tunnel through Mascot. There's been a multi-car crash with the westbound lane blocked off. Very heavy queues back along General Holmes Drive past Foreshore Road. The M1 Pacific motorway in Warunga, a crash northbound passing Edgeworth David Avenue. That's been contained to the median strip though. A building fire from yesterday. Chipping Norton, Governor Macquarie Drive remains closed off between Alfred Road and Newbridge Road each way. M4 motorway is getting busier westbound Church Street to Prospect Highway. Milwaukee's Power Pack offers end soon. 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That's Sydney's latest traffic.
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9: Hi there, I'm Chandra Llewellyn with the latest news. New South Wales Police will soon have permanent powers to carry out knife scanning operations across the state. The Minns government introducing legislation to make wanding powers permanent. It comes after a two-year trial modelled on Queensland's Jack's Law, while major entertainment venues will also be added to the list of locations where operations can take place. Police Minister Yasmin Catley says changes include venues with a capacity of more than 1,000 people.
10: Police have told us they are the experts that this is what they want.
9: Two independent MPs have formed a new party called Community Strong Australia to counter the major parties who they say are fueling division. It includes Wentworth, Allegra Spender and Warringah Sally Steggall, who says they're listening to Aussies.
11: People are frustrated and tired of the status quo. The major parties have contributed to the situation we are in, where too many Australians feel like they are not getting ahead.
9: The Treasurer has welcomed today's jobs data, which shows there are now more Aussies working than ever before. Unemployment dropped from 4.5% in April to 4.4% in May, with more than 40,000 jobs added to the economy. Jim Chalmers telling Parliament it's very encouraging.
12: It's a very welcome reminder of the strength of our labour market and the resilience of our economy in the face of all of this global economic uncertainty.
9: And emergency crews are working through the night to find people trapped under collapsed buildings in Venezuela after two powerful earthquakes.
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9: Updating sport in NRL. Round 17 kicks off tonight with the Eels going head-to-head with the Rabbitohs. Newcastle's Dane Gagai has inked a one-year deal with Brisbane. The 35-year-old is in top form, but the Knights weren't in a position to renew his contract for the 2027 season. Meantime, Knights centre Bradman Bez has told Nine they need to keep their form ahead of the clash with the West Tigers on Sunday.
13: Back-to-back home game, Sunday arvo. I'm pretty sure it's sold out, so it's exciting and, can't wait to run out there.
9: And Socceroos defender Jacob Italiano has been ruled out of tomorrow's World Cup clash with Paraguay. That's the latest news and sport.
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9: Showers news this afternoon. We're heading for a top of 18 in the city. The rain isn't clearing up tomorrow with a max of 17 and Saturday 17. 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

0: Gold. Hello there. It's Jonesy Demander driving you home this Thursday afternoon.
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4: Fast Five.
0: We have the Fast Five. Five questions. Can you go all the way and answer all five questions correctly? If you do that, Amanda will say...
5: A double pass to see Simple Minds live is the prize. Why are you smiling, Brendan?
0: Oh, nothing. Nothing at all.
5: With technical hitches. We love them. Well, why don't we just hand everyone... an old tin and bits of string that goes out to everyone's scaffolding house.
0: Because now we're national. Mm. The we're Jonesy Demander experience, we're nasho. So Melbourne had the ball.
5: Okay? But they dropped the ball.
0: So Melbourne didn't pass us the ball. Come on, guys.
5: Are you sure they didn't pass us the ball?
0: Well,
5: and
0: maybe
5: we dropped
0: they handballed it. Maybe there was a cross code thing.
5: Right.
0: But

0: Gold. Hello there. It's Jonesy and Amanda across Australia driving you home.
1: Can this thing go?
2: Faster than the speed of light.
3: Jonesy and Amanda.
4: Fast Five.
0: Into the Fast Five. Leanne is in Devon Meadows.
5: Hi, Leanne.
6: Hi.
5: Devon Meadows sounds lovely. I picture you skipping through there. Is that how it feels?
6: Yes, sort of. It's a bit of a rural area.
5: Mm. Lovely.
0: Yep.
5: Well, let's see if you know anything about the Socceroos, which this is question three.
0: Yeah.
5: Which Socceroo defender has been ruled out of Australia's World Cup clash against Paraguay?
6: I just heard this on the news. It is Italiano.
5: Yeah, Jacob Italiano. Yeah.
0: Jem, am I right? Can I ask you, is that going to dent our chances?
7: Well, he's a great player, so yeah. I think
5: he's
7: so.
5: Injured his groin.
0: Mm. Yeah.
5: Damn that groin.
0: I've never injured the groin before.
5: Well, you're not a sportsman. That's why. You don't use your groin in that way.
0: I've injured every other part. I wonder what it feels like. Can women injure their groin as well?
5: I think you'll probably get a groin strain. I think so, like a nether regions strain.
0: Okay. Leanne, can you spell the word nauseous for us?
5: Talking about Jonesy's groin, can you spell nauseous? Oh, Ryan. He's quick off the mark with that.
0: He's a pedant when it comes to spelling.
5: How do you spell pedant?
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5: Hi, Susie.
8: Hey, how you going?
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8: N-A-U-S-E-O-U-S.
5: Whoa, very nice.
0: Susie,
5: well done.
0: You're very good.
5: Brings you to question five.
0: Dick and Angel Strawbridge are the stars of which hit TV show, Susie?
8: Escape to the Chateau.
5: Yes, they're on our show today. I'm pathetically excited.
0: I like their wine.
5: What's that?
0: Shout over the floor.
5: I can't believe I'm laughing at that. I feel like I've gone into a time machine.
0: Susie, congratulations. You've won the jam pack. 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A double pass to see Simple Minds live. 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But Susie, keep your sleeping bag at home because you have the tickets.
8: Yes. Thank you so much.
5: Susie, you are welcome.
0: Carry on.
5: Well, coming up, yesterday we had an update and we spoke to Daryl Braithwaite about his health and how he's decided to retire from performing live. Mm-hmm. I've got some news about another musical Daryl.
0: Oh.
5: Musical Daryls. It's a game show that no one's interested in.
0: Hosted by Daryl Summers.
5: Maybe. I'll give that information to you next.
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10: 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In Sylvania on Princes Highway approaching Tom Ugly's Bridge, a two-car crash closing a northbound lane. We have a multi-car crash in Jamison Town, Mulgoa Road passing Jamison Road southbound. In Greystanes for the M4 semi-trailer breakdown westbound just as you pass the Cumberland Highway in the shoulder but drop your speed. A multi-car crash M5 outbound approaching the Cooks River Tunnel through Mascot where only one lane's getting through. Heavy queues back along General Homes Drive and a bus has broken down on the M2 motorway through Macquarie Park. It's westbound approaching the Herring Road off-ramp. Bob Jane T-Mart's end of financial year price busters sale is on now. The savings are huge and they won't be beaten with their best tyre price guarantee. Bob Jane T-Mart's, they'll look after you. That's Sydney's latest traffic.
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4: 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Clarence Chifley Road, a truck breakdown. It's blocking off traffic each direction on Scenic Hill. This is your diversion too from the closure of the Great Western Highway at Victoria Pass, so hopefully it's all reopening shortly. Greystanes M4 Motorway passing Cumberland Highway, a semi-trailer breakdown westbound in the shoulder lane. Very heavy traffic around Mascot, the M5, a multi-car crash westbound coming into the Cooks River Tunnel. Only one lane's getting through and delays have extended back along General Holmes Drive. 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Hurry, Carpet Court's sale event ends soon. Exclusions apply. That's Sydney's latest traffic.
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1: I'll tell you what, this has always been one of my favourite shows. They turned a crumbling French chateau into one of the most loved homes on television. Now Dick and Angel Strawbridge are back with a brand new series of Escape to the Chateau. 10 years after first opening the doors to the chateau, they're entering a whole new chapter, and they join us now, Dick and Angel. Hello.
0: Hello.
2: Hello.
3: Hi, Amanda.
2: Hi,
3: Jonesy.
4: What an introduction. Thank you.
1: It's so great to see you. And I have nightmares about places in that are falling down and there's no amenities. When you look back at that first day where you turned the key, did you think, what the hell have we done?
2: Do you know what? I don't think that's what we thought. We just sort of thought, wow, we've got to get on with it. I think it was much more, we knew we had a lot to do, but we had a plan for it. So it was never any sort of, what have we done? It's, let's get it sorted. Because remember, we had the two little children.
1: Yes.
2: Dorothy was on Angela's hip all the time. Oh. And Arthur was toddling around. That was a huge difference. We just had to try and make it comfortable as quickly as possible.
4: Yeah, we had so many distractions. There was so much stuff going on. You know, looking back on it, I don't think we really thought about anything. It was just always about what is the next thing, what is the next thing. I mean, the first year in terms of like toilets, if we're going to speak about that, that was interesting because we didn't have a proper sewage system here. So all of the toilets, paper had to go into these special bins, and once like we actually got our sewage system, it was such a treat to actually be able to put toilet paper down. I mean, you used to go out to restaurants and then be like, where's the bin for the toilet paper?
0: But you go to Greece and that's still happening.
2: It is, you
4: exactly.
2: See, yeah.
4: Right.
0: But then I can't.
2: Yeah. I've forgotten that quite nicely. You see, I'm happy to forget 10 years ago and just say it's really quite comfy now.
1: Well, 10 years on, I know that we probably haven't seen the whole of the chateau. What bits are still left? What are we going to see you do this time around?
4: Well, this year this season is really about all the change. So, and that's what got us back into filming again, because we'd had a couple of years break while the kids were, you know, going through a real transitional time. Because we're having the biggest change that we've ever had here, we're like, let's go. So Dorothy moved into our old Strawberry Suite. Chuck does out. Arthur and Dorothy wanted their own rooms. We moved into the honeymoon suite. And as we're a wedding business, we then had a big problem. No honeymoon suite. So we started the biggest renovation that we'd done in the walled garden. So there has...
2: My wife had so many ideas. The pain level was very high.
1: I see it in your face often, Dick, when Angel goes, hey, I've got an idea, and you see you go, oh, not an idea.
4: I always get the blame. Dick is an ideas man.
2: No. I'd rather do less. That's a bit of shallow.
1: But the two of you have inspired so many people, because I watch so many of these kinds of shows, and yours has always been the standout, because, A, you actually see how you do it, but... The style and the design is so different to anything you see anywhere else. You really elevate the look and of that place. It's quite extraordinary.
2: That's my girl. I take no responsibility for that. I have no idea how you get away with red hair. I've got no idea.
4: That's very kind. Thank you. But, you know, the thing is, I was never very good academically at school. You know, I've got lots of common sense, good at business. But I think that has allowed my brain to sort of not be closed off creatively. You know, but I'm playful with things, you know, and I do see things differently. I mean, literally, when we have a chat, Dick will never really see the final vision, but I can always see it. It's like, it's one of my things that I always do. But, you know, I don't do the stuff that Dick does.
0: Yeah. I think that's a T-shirt. I can't do the things that Dick does.
1: Well, I'm sure it is.
0: Escape to the Chateau is out now on 9 and 9 now.
1: I can't wait.
0: Dick and Angel, thank you for joining us.
2: Lovely chatting to you. Take care.
4: Thanks for having us. Take care.
1: Lots of love. Thank you.
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23: 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There's some very heavy congestion around Clarence. Chifley Road's been shut with a truck breakdown on Scenic Hill each direction. Delay non-essential travel if you can. Unfortunately, this is our diversion with the closure of the Great Western Highway over Victoria Pass at the moment. Eastern Creek, Great Western Highway near Walgrove Road, two-car crash westbound. An earlier crash has cleared from the M5 in Mascot approaching Cooks River Tunnel out. Bound. Still seeing delays back along General Holmes Drive. Semi-trailers conked out in Greystanes, M4 westbound passing Cumberland Highway. Dry July starts next week. 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That's Sydney's latest traffic.
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25: Hi there, I'm Chandra Llewellyn. Australia's unemployment rate has fallen slightly despite economic headwinds caused by the Middle East conflict. Unemployment dropped from 4.5% in April to 4.4% in May. More than 40,000 jobs were added to the economy last month. The nation's top spy says they are ready for the return of another ISIS bride. The woman had been subjected to a temporary exclusion order but has been issued a permit to get back home to Australia following legal advice. ASIO boss Mike Burgess has told the ABC he's satisfied measures are in place for when she does return.
0: So firstly, ASIO is not all-seeing and all-knowing, and we don't want to be, but I can assure your listeners that actually the full use of my organisation's capability and powers will be used when this individual returns to this country.
25: A man and a woman have been charged after allegedly posing as police officers and stealing cash from a business in Western Sydney. Police say the pair entered a Lidcombe shop on Monday, claiming to be from New South Wales Police and Border Force, before taking off with $3,000 in cash. The state government is making police knife scanning powers permanent in an effort to crack down on weapon crime. The laws allow officers to use handheld metal detectors in designated public areas. And there are fears of mass casualties in Venezuela after the country was rocked by two massive earthquakes. A 7.2 quake was followed quickly by a 7.5 quake. A number of buildings have also collapsed.
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25: Updating sport, the coach of the Socceroos is confident most Aussies will be watching tomorrow's big World Cup clash, even if they don't get a day off. There have been calls by some for tomorrow to be a public holiday so everyone can catch the Aussies clash against Paraguay, which could guarantee their spot in the round of 32. Tony Popovich says he knows Aussies will rally behind them.
3: I'm pretty confident they will capture the moment, whether they have a day off or not. I'm sure every Australian will be somewhere watching the Socceroos and watching these boys perform and be very proud of them.
25: And a late injury blow for the side, with defender Jacob Italiano out with an abdominal injury.
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25: Showers this afternoon. We're heading for a top of 18 in the city. The rain isn't clearing up tomorrow with a max of 17 and Saturday 17. 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
32: You know, the Red Hot Summer Tour always pays dividends. You enjoy the Red Hot Summer Tour.
1: Who's in it? Just tell me the information.
32: Well, do you want me to go to top to bottom of the bill or bottom to top,
1: Brendan,
32: of the bill?
1: I don't think it's fair on them to list the bottom. Well, and who's more important?
32: Well, to me,
1: others.
32: There's no bottom here.
1: Sounds like there is.
32: It's like my Uncle Peter.
1: Did he not have a bottom?
32: No, he had no bottom at all.
1: Well, let's go sideways to sideways.
32: Oh, hang on. This is a new... Well, okay. What we do know about the Red Hot Summer Tour, you've got Australian Crawl and Men at Work. So Australian Crawl. Yeah. Then you got Men at Work. Love that song. And then Ficker and Linda Ball. Eskimo Joe.
1: What have I said? There's more? There's more?
32: Boom, Karash, Opera. Yeah. You like Birds of Tokyo?
1: Yeah. That's massive.
32: Hang on. Ella Hooper's going, well, what about me?
1: What a lineup.
32: Yeah.
1: Have we got everyone?
32: That's everyone.
1: Okay. There's no crazy dancing fruits. Or is that you and your friends going to see them?
32: Dancing kiwi fruits. Ryan's desperately trying to find them.
1: Please why don't, done Ryan. Why did I even
32: come
1: mention
32: on,
1: them?
32: Here we go. Crazy tasty.
1: We're the sweetest. Can they're I just on say, the festival circuit.
32: The fruit people are doing it. I like the mesmerising. Kiwi fruits. place. But then now they've got this dance jam. It's not working, okay? Just bring back the dance and fruits. Anyway, the Red Hot Summer Tour, touring nationally this October and November, Australian Crawler, Men at Work, and there's no filler on this. It's going to be a great show. Get your tickets on sale now from Ticketmaster. Go to it. Coming up, Double A Chattery. That's another thing that drops today. Yep. Scams. Don't be scammed. And you've got some good advice.
1: Well, Anita is a psychologist, and we speak to a psychologist about the psychology of scamming.
32: Ooh, there's a lot of psychologists in the room.
1: Yeah.
32: Where do you fit in?
1: I'm the dancing fruit.
32: We'll talk about that next on Gold 101.7.

0: most people did.
1: Well, yeah. And of course, nothing dangerous happened when they opened it. All it did was ping a server to say that we'd been successful. But of course, once we dropped a few USBs around, we then got ping, ping, ping, ping. Wow.
2: It's akin to finding a wallet. You know, you look through the wallet.
0: Yeah. But you might put, this is different because your whole company could be vulnerable if you upload some bad software into your computer. So what he's saying is that there shouldn't be any shaming, because otherwise you won't seek help if something happens. If you find something like that, take it to your tech team because they have the security around them to check whether this is legit or not. Mm-hmm. And then maybe they can give you the goss of the executive salaries if it's a real USB. But even good behavior, that's what he said. These are people who are well-intentioned. You can still be vulnerable to being exposed like this. Very interesting kind of stuff. What he says you should do if you're thinking of, if you've got a great deal in front of you, Elon Musk says, I should buy this and I need to buy it tonight. He said he tells all his family and friends to call him. He said, you need a cyber buddy, is what we should all do.
2: Mm-hmm.
0: Have a cyber buddy, whether it's your parents or someone, that you will call or they will call you at any time to say, I'm tempted by this. Do you think this could be a scam? And if it's time dependent, I've only got half an hour to make the decision.
2: Sure.
0: It tells you that's a scam. Step away from it. Have a think. Have your friend breathe some fresh air into the situation, a fresh set of eyes, and then go back to it again. So they were the big lessons for us on a domestic level, as opposed to the big cybersecurity level where they're working to try and help us. On the small level, get a buddy who you can run things by. If it happens to you, don't be ashamed. Speak up, because that will help everybody. And protect yourself as much as you can.
2: So will you be my cyber buddy?
0: But just don't call me after, say, 8 p.m. and not before, say, 8 a.m.
2: I've found some nudes.
0: They're not mine. So Double A Chattery drops today wherever you get your podcasts, or you can just go to doublechattery.com.
2: Check it out. You know, I think this is something the Tribal Drum will beat for.
0: There's so many scams. 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
4: 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In the Blue Mountains, in Lapstone, Great Western Highway, multi-car crash with a westbound lane blocked passing Governor's Drive. North Mead, Bryans Road near Old Windsor Road, a crash where two or three westbound lanes have been shut off. A truck's broken down Rose Hill, Grand Avenue eastbound at James Roos Drive. Eastern Creek, Great Western Highway near Walgrove Road, two-car crash with a westbound lane blocked off here. Seeing delays still outbound through Eastlake, Southern Cross Drive onto General Holmes Drive following a multi-car crash moving off at the Cooks River Tunnel. 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

0: Gold, hello there. It's Jonesy Demander driving you home. I was just thinking of scams. Remember we had someone that worked with us and her mum fell for the first hi mum scam?
1: I've lost my wallet scam. Yeah. And it was so interesting because they must try that all over the place, but she was targeted and it fit exactly the profile of her son who would often lose his wallet, etc. Mm-hmm. And this is before anyone knew about these scams. That's why, as Andrew was saying in the podcast, speak up about the scams. So the sooner you know about them, the better. She got scammed out of $14,000.
0: Was it that much? Wow. Yeah. I forgot about that. But I just remember at the time, you know, hi, mum. And it was such a vague detail.
1: Yeah, can you phone this other phone number? I've lost my wallet and my credit card.
0: Yeah, but I need to pay this bill now.
1: Yeah. And then more parents became alerted to it. Mm-hmm. My friend's elderly father lived alone and this was terrible. Someone threatened to say, oh, you've been watching pornography and I'm going to tell everyone about it. And he had to say to his daughter, I need your help. And how awful. It just awful. And I don't know whether he'd been watching anything. I don't think he had, but you'd be terrified that they'd tell that story about you anyway.
0: Yeah.
1: So she said, Dad, we're going to go to the police. And they were pretty good at that. But this is the world we're in. They know we're vulnerable and the privacy of your own computer, your own home, easy to get stitched up.
0: And maybe this is a good way of the community getting together tribal drum wise.
1: Let's hear your scam. What's happened to you?
0: No, you're not ringing up telling us how to scam people.
1: Or if you do, but also that's part of what the research is. If you're the baddie, give us your information so we can learn from it.
0: Put on our voice disguiser.
1: Do it.
0: 1355-22 is our number. The tribal drummer's beating for this.
2: A wallet inspector.
3: 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I believe that's all in order.
1: They were simpler
0: That's
1: times.
0: Not the wallet inspector.
1: Tales of the scam.
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6: 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In the Blue Mountains, in Lapstone, Great Western Highway, multi-car crash with a westbound lane blocked, passing Governor's Drive, North Mead, Bryans Road near Old Windsor Road, a crash where two or three westbound lanes have been shut off, a truck's broken down Rose Hill, Grand Avenue eastbound at James Roos Drive, Eastern Creek, Great Western Highway near Walgrove Road, two-car crash with a westbound lane blocked off here, seeing delays still outbound through East Lake, Southern Cross Drive onto General Holmes Drive following a multi-car crash moving off at the Cooks River Tunnel. 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

0: Gold. Hello there. It's Jonesy and Amanda driving you home across Australia. And the trouble drum is beating tales of the scam.
1: Wallet inspector.
2: 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I believe that's all in order.
3: On AA Chattery, the podcast I do with Anita McGregor, who's a forensic psychologist today, we're speaking to Andrew Reeves, Dr. Andrew Reeves, who's a psychologist who works in the cybersecurity field, researching why we're vulnerable to scams and how we can turn that against the so-called baddies and look at their psychology. But one of the big things is to talk about scams. How have you been scammed? There's no shame. Mm-hmm. Because the more we learn, the better we'll all be.
0: What about that dude that turns it back on the scammers and they're all inside, you know?
3: Or the ones that pretend to be old grannies. What do you want me to turn it up now?
0: Sue has joined us.
3: Hello, Sue.
4: Hi, Amanda and Jonesy.
3: Tell us about your scam.
4: Well, this year I was making plans to travel to Italy and had booked some accommodation in Florence through an online company. And about 3 or 4 weeks after I'd done that, I received an email from that company, and it had all my details of the dates, how many people, and it was the name of the hotel, saying that I had to maintain that booking, I had to pay a deposit of $236. So I immediately thought, oh my gosh, I've forgotten to do that. So I sent off $236, and then it came through 15 minutes later. We didn't receive that. And stupid me sent it through again. And then the third email came back and it had jumped up to $326. So that was when I thought, oh no, I've been scammed. But it was the name of the company. All my details were there, and when the third amount came up, that's when I actually looked at the address on the email and I thought, I've been done.
3: Was the actual booking sincere? The actual booking was real. This was just someone who'd taken all their information to play with.
0: And Sue makes a good point. As soon as you look at the email, and what was there? Was a misspelling
3: or something?
0: Or two letters
3: transposed or something, yeah.
4: Yes, it had some different wording in it.
0: Yeah.
3: But who's going to check all that?
0: Well, you've got to check all that.
3: I know, that's where you call your friend and say, help me check all this.
0: Sue.
3: Thank you, Sue.
0: I hope you get to care of Florence.
3: Thank you.
0: John has joined us.
3: Hi, John. Well, how were you scammed?
5: Oh, we were done big time. This was done by so-called friends of about 10 years. We got invited to have a look at a bit of an investment for building through a plastic formwork company. And they said, look, your return would be about $5,000 a month once the investment's made, blah, blah, blah. We made the investment. We saw the first month of $5,000. Then after that, we saw absolutely nothing. It's been 10 years. We've lost $60,000. It was everything we had. And we can't even afford a lawyer to represent us to try and, you know, we know that the guys are still in Melbourne and they've done it to 1,000 other people.
3: No, and these were people you knew, John?
5: They were supposed to be good friends, and we found out that one of them was actually jailed for taxation fraud prior to us meeting them, so we didn't even know his background.
3: Were they deliberately playing the long game with you?
0: Yeah.
3: Had they sought you out right from the beginning, this is what they were going to do?
5: Yep, and it ruined us.
3: Oh, John, I'm so sorry to hear that.
0: Is there any other side? Are you on the other side of this now, or no? There's no way.
5: No, never come back from it.
3: Oh, John. I'm so sorry to hear that.
0: And they're friends, you know. But 10 years.
3: Who could do that to someone? Who could do that? John, I'm so sorry.
0: We will take some more calls if you'd like to join us. 13:55:22 on Gold.
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6: 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Sylvania, Princes Highway over Tom Ugly's Bridge. A car's broken down northbound lane. One's blocked off. North Mead, Bryan's Road approaching Old Windsor Road. A crash with a westbound lane still shut. There's traffic around Rose Hill up and down James Bruce Drive after a truck breakdown caused some eastbound delays along Grand Avenue. Chippy Norton, a building fire from yesterday. Governor Macquarie Drive is still shut between Alfred Road and Newbridge Road. And for motorway, a bit of a hot spot around Church Street outbound. Unlock a Volkswagen deal this end of financial year, like the MY25 Tiguan Life from $44,990 drive away. 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That's city's latest traffic.
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0: That's gold. Hello, it's Jonesy Demander driving you home. If you've just joined us, good afternoon. The tribal drum is beating tales of the scam.
1: Wallet inspector.
2: Oh, here you go. I believe that's all in order.
0: That's not the wallet inspector.
3: If we all share this information, we may learn something.
0: Michael has joined us.
3: Hello, Michael. Tell us about the scam.
4: Hi, Jonesy and Amanda. Thanks for having me.
0: Well, thanks for being on.
4: So, thank you. So what happened to me was I got a phone call from the Australian Taxation Office, and usually my tax is all in order. Annually, someone's paid to do my taxes, and these people have turned around and said that you owe $10,000 and there is a warrant out for your arrest, which raised a bit of a red flag for starters, because we don't use that terminology here in Australia. But basically, they said, oh, look, we'll get your taxation office to call you. And then they put me on hold, and I got a call from the number that my taxation office does the tax from, which I thought, okay, that's a bit strange. But then when I got the phone call, it was a gentleman. And I was very lucky, because this is what made me aware of it, was the fact that the gentleman speaking, I knew full well that it was only a woman that worked there. And then as soon as I mentioned the woman's name, they hung up.
0: Ah, yeah.
3: Wow. So that's very thorough, isn't it?
0: When it comes from the number.
4: Very, very thorough.
3: Oh, wow. Lucky. But anytime, this is what Dr. Andrew Reeves was saying. If you're, this plays right into fear. You haven't paid a fine. You're under arrest. This is some, you're under arrest, something, something. And all of this stuff, if there's any fear involved, don't pay, don't do anything. This is where you get a second opinion.
0: I know the tax officer always at me, and I go, well, okay.
3: But seriously, don't do this stuff without checking with one of your friends or with some other authority.
0: You've got to get a, what did you call it? A cyber buddy.
3: A cyber buddy.
0: Michael, thank you.
3: Thank you, Michael.
0: Corinne is with us.
3: Corinne, tell us about the scam.
5: Hi, Jonesy and Amanda. Yes, I wasn't scammed, but my mum was. I was coming home from work, and I said hello to my mum, and she was on the phone. And I'm like, oh, why are you holding a blanket? And why are you on the phone? And who are you on the phone to? Anyway, this guy on the other line, not to be racial, but he was from another country. Mm-hmm. Anyway, he was saying, as I told you, Peruse, you need to put the blanket over the computer and step away from your computer. Can you please do that? And then I'm like, Mum, wait, who are you on the phone to? And she's like, I've got a virus on my computer and there's a guy on the phone, he's helping me diagnose it. And I'm like, he's asked you to put a blanket over the computer and walk out of the room.
0: Yeah.
5: And I'm just like, and he's like, excuse me, but this is a confidentiality phone call. I'm like, excuse, like, get off the phone, like, to my mum. I'm like, what the hell? They've asked an innocent woman to log into her
3: computer. Were her cyber buddy and you saved her, Corinne.
0: Yeah, because a lot of those antivirus people, they're selling you and they're just getting into the computer.
3: Yeah, that's right.
0: Yeah.
3: Thank you, Corinne.
0: And the blanket, you put that over the computer so it doesn't, you can't see what they're doing as they're looking into your account.
3: Yeah.
0: Good thing you were there, Corinne.
3: Yeah.
0: Sue has joined us as well.
3: Sue, what happened to you? Hi, Sue.
6: Oh, hi. How are you going?
3: Very well. What scam was used on you?
0: We thought you were scamming us, Sue.
6: I've done a beauty. Mm-hmm. So it was to do with share trading. I was using a legitimate trade sharing platform.
0: Yep.
6: It's very well known to people in Australia, especially. And I don't know how I got contacted. I've not been able to figure out how they contacted me in the first place. But it was to buy shares on the NASDAQ.
0: Mm-hmm.
6: And then, so we bought these shares and there were about 30 of us in the group. And after you think about it, after it's all happened and everything, you wonder if those people were actually part and parcel of the actual scam.
0: Yep.
6: But when I reported it to the bank who manages my trading platform, he said to me, oh, my God, you're not the first person who's done this. Now, there were about 30 people There were about 30 people in our group that we were doing this with. And needless, we bought legitimate shares. I did all my due diligence on the company that it was doing. The people's names were all correct. They worked for this company in New York. And, yeah, what it was, it turned out to be, is a pump and dump, which was new to me.
3: What's pump and dump?
6: So you buy the shares. Mm-hmm. Yeah, you buy the shares at an elevated price.
0: Mm-hmm.
6: Well, you buy the shares at price, and they say they're going to go up X amount or whatever. In this case, it was $21 per share. They were supposed to go up to 32. They did go up to 28. And I'm busily saying, oh, I want to sell. I've made enough profit. I don't care about the 32.
0: Yep.
6: You know, I want to say, no, don't sell. Wait, they're going to go up further. And because they were giving the information that was actually legit, it seemed at the time. Anyway, they never got to 32. They got to 28. And then within 2 days, they were 17. And then within a week, they were down, they dropped right down to $5 something. And I think they're worth about $1 now.
3: Yeah. So are they manipulating the market? I'm not good at this stuff.
0: So they're saying to Sue, they're speculating, they're saying these things are going to go to 32. You can trust me on this. And then it gets to 28. And this is what makes people that are good with shares. Like I would have got out of 28. I'm not a share person. I don't understand that sort of stuff. It's not something I dabble in. So that's what had happened with Sue.
3: But so did they inflate the market and then drop the market?
6: It would appear that somebody, whether it's the actual company itself or potentially even the scammer people, I don't know, they flog the market and then they take...
0: How much did you lose, Sue?
6: Oh, my God, 80,000.
0: Oh, Sue. God.
3: Yeah.
0: Oh, you know.
3: But you did all your due diligence.
0: That's one Bitcoin, Sue.
3: What more can you do? You did all your due diligence.
0: Yeah.
3: This is why this is so hard.
0: And if anything, in talking to you, Sue, and talking to Amanda, I just realised that you can't do the share market, Amanda.
3: No. I wouldn't know how.
0: But maybe you just give me all your money.
3: Okay, and put it in an envelope and you can sleep on it.
0: Okay. Well, that'd be a big, big mattress. Thank you, Sue. I'm sorry to hear about that. And thank you for all your calls. Just get yourself a cyber buddy.
3: Yeah, but even if the cyber buddy is you, meaning do all your diligence. Mm-hmm. But look, Sue did that too. We live in a modern world and it's hard.
0: You know, that's not a scam. Instagram is not a scam.
3: We've got $2,000 on the line.
0: We'll be doing that next hour. If you'd like to play, jonesyandamanda.com.au on gold.
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19: 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The M5 motorway really slow this afternoon, taking almost 50 minutes to get from the tunnel exit towards Preston's. Quite a struggle too for the M4 motorway, 40 minutes from Homebush out towards Eastern Creek. In North Mead, delays for Bryan's Road, a crash westbound at Old Windsor Road. Colo, Putty Road, a collision a couple of k's north of Colo River. A building fire from yesterday, still with crews on scene in Chipping Norton. Governor Macquarie Drive is shut between Alfred Road and Newbridge Road. EOFY Final Days is on now at The Good Guys. 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That's City's latest traffic.
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22: Hey, I'm Chandra Llewellyn with the latest news. It's feared the death toll from two earthquakes in Venezuela could climb into the thousands. A state of emergency has been declared with searches underway for survivors. William Barnhart from the US Geological Survey told the ABC they hit within seconds of each other.
23: They only occurred about 39 seconds apart from each other, so that's a really rapid succession of seismic events. And perhaps more importantly, this is a large earthquake that happened very close to some very dense population centers.
22: Australia's unemployment rate has eased slightly, falling from 4.5% in April to 4.4% in May. More than 40,000 jobs were added to the economy last month, but the number of hours people worked fell slightly, down 1.1%. Employment Minister Amanda Rishworth says it's good news for the economy.
24: This month's job data shows that jobs are up, unemployment is down, and that more people are getting the opportunity to enjoy the dignity that comes along with work.
22: The state government is making police knife scanning powers permanent in an effort to crack down on knife crime. The laws follow an 18-month trial and modelled on Jack's Law in Queensland, introduced after the brutal stabbing of Jack Beasley. His dad, Brett, says the changes keeps everyone safe.
25: To have these laws now made permanent here in New South Wales, it's absolutely fantastic.
22: And Bondi Beach has been closed for another day due to another drone sighting of a white shark this morning. The alarm was sounded at around 7 a.m.
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22: Updating sports, the Aussies have finished their final training session ahead of tomorrow's crucial World Cup clash against Paraguay in California. The newsroom's John Michael is there with the latest.
1: The Socceroos have had their final hit out ahead of tomorrow's blockbuster in Santa Clara. Matthew Leckie and Jacob Italiano were no-shows, however, with both players to miss the clash through injury. Coach Tony Popovic remaining tight-lipped on who will replace them in the starting 11 and will unveil the squad just before kickoff. A win or draw will guarantee the Aussies a spot in the knockout round.
22: And round 17 of the NRL tonight sees the Eels face the Rabbitohs at CommBank. That's news and sport.
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22: Showers tonight, down to 13 degrees. The rain isn't clearing up tomorrow with a max of 17 and Saturday 17 as well as Sunday. 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
26: Jonesy's always knocking Amanda.
27: It's so easy.
26: Amanda always knocking Jonesy.
27: I'm done.
0: Thursday or Friday Junior, as we say in the trade. Are you watching the round ball game? You're enjoying it?
3: Very much so. Yep. I just saw that I've been looking. I love the memes more than anything. Mm-hmm. They're talking about when Scotland meets Mexico, there won't be any booze left in America. Scotch versus tequila. What are you going to do?
0: I like the wall of defence that Mexico's put up.
3: Well, they're going to say, you know, bagpipes and a mariachi band. What an incredible mix of energy it will be.
0: What about the witch doctor? Do you know about this?
3: Is this the Ghanaian?
0: The Ghanaian witch doctor. Mm-hmm. We've got some information about that. The pub test has come out. This is an interesting one. We're all standing around the water cooler before, and it was very divisive, this particular issue.
3: It's about emotion. It's about relationship etiquette. What do you do if you don't like your husband's partner?
0: Yeah.
3: Husband's best friend's wife.
0: Yeah.
3: Yeah. Well, do you say anything?
0: We'll put that to the pub test. Also coming up, Instagram is here, jonesydemanda.com.au, if you'd like to play on Gold.

0: following us. John Safran has a show on SBS. It's called Wogball, Australia's Beautiful Game. Australia, we got caught up in a witchery scam.
1: Are they wearing witchery?
0: Only on Saturday night. No, they weren't wearing women's reasonably priced fashion. They were.
1: Were they being overly verbose?
0: In 1969, Johnny Warren from the Socceroos, they set up a little scam to get a witch. But the problem is they didn't pay the witch, and then it all went to pack.
2: The last we saw of him was at the airport shaking his fist at the Australian team that we'd robbed him and hadn't paid the money, and that he'd put a curse on the Australian team from then on.
3: Ever since they did the runner, everything started going wrong.
4: We took 38 hours to get to Tel Aviv. Three of our best players all were suddenly sick. When Australia played Iran, that was Australia's game. We didn't win it. For some reason, we didn't win it. That's the witch doctor. So every time you see those things, you think, it's the curse is still there.
0: Don't mess with witches, mad or otherwise.
1: Mm-hmm. Well, so if we are out of form, it's nothing to do with us, it's the witch doctor. Good excuse.
0: It's because Amanda's been shopping at witchery again. It's really well-priced fashion.
1: Well, coming up next, let's go down to the Jonesy-Amanda Arms for the pub test.
0: I like
1: this is
0: one.
1: A very interesting one. If you and your husband have another couple who are his best friend and the friend's wife, and you can't stand her, should you say something?
0: Let's talk about this next at the Jonesy and Amanda Arms on Gold.
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6: 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Horningsea Park, Camden Valley Way approaching Rynan Avenue. A car's broken down, shutting an eastbound lane. Still pretty busy around Northmead on Bryans Road after a crash, closing a westbound lane approaching Old Windsor Road. Colo, Putty Road, a couple of k's north of Colo River. A crash here. We have an alternating stop-slow condition. Chipping Norton crew still on scene from yesterday's building fire. Governor Macquarie Drive is blocked between Alfred Road and Newbridge Road. M4 motorway, a real struggle outbound from Homebush Bay Drive to the M7. 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

0: Gold, it's Jonesy and Amanda driving you home. This Thursday, the 25th of June. Thursday, it's close to Friday. That's why we call it Friday Junior. Let's get on down to the Jonesy and Amanda Arms for the pub test.
1: Does not pass the pub test.
0: What'll it be?
2: It's not helpful.
3: Well, this is quite nuanced. I saw this in the New York Times magazine that a reader asked an ethicist columnist, what do you do? My husband's best friend is married to a woman who is an eternal victim, a compulsive liar and a horrible gossip. Nice enough on the surface, but dig a few inches deep and you quickly realize she's burned about every bridge she's ever built. Her husband has accused mine of being distant. So his best friend is saying, why are you pulling away from me? So he's sort of saying, what's going on here? She's saying, my husband's a nice man and is a people pleaser, doesn't want to say anything. But should he? Should I encourage my husband to tell his friend the truth? I don't think you can.
0: Can't do it.
3: I think you just let your husband see his friend without the partners being involved and suck it in for the times you have to see each other. You cannot say anything. Or else, if this is that offensive to you, just drift off as friends and never see them again. Because you cannot say, if he's a good guy, he'll defend his partner.
0: Mm-hmm. Curious, though, if it was a guy, I think a lot of people would tell the woman that the guy is a piece of work if the roles were reversed. I think people that would be a better option. But in this case, you can't say anything. Kids, wives, so if it's a guy, possibly.
3: You think a woman could say to a woman, we don't like your husband.
0: Yeah, I reckon so.
3: But if someone said that to you, you're just going to get your back up and become hugely defensive of your partner.
0: Of course, because you've picked the partner.
3: That's right. So even if they give you the irrits as well. Mm-hmm. So what can possibly come from this other than anger?
0: If you want to ruin the friendship, then blab away.
3: Well, and that's what some people are saying. Limit the time you see them as a couple, etc. Others are saying, well, if you're conflict averse, you can't have this friendship. You need to man up and say the truth.
0: What do you think? 13:55:22.
3: We'll phrase it like this. Telling your mate you don't like their partner.
0: We'd love to hear from you on Gold.
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6: 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Horningsea Park congestion eastbound on Camden Valley Way at Rynan Avenue after a car breakdown's blocked a lane. A crash in Mount Victoria Darling Causeway a couple of k's from the Great Western Highway. Expect congestion here in each direction. Fire crews remain on scene from yesterday's building fire. Chipping Norton Governor Macquarie Drive is sharp from Alfred Road towards Newbridge Road. We're really stacked around Parramatta up and down O'Connell Street towards Great Western Highway and heading up Windsor Road onto James Roos Drive. That's after an earlier crash cleared from Bryan's Road. Journey into a frozen world of giants at Sydney Zoo's Creatures of the Ice Age. Hurry and get your tickets. Starting June 26th, book now at sydneyzoo.com. That's Sydney's latest traffic.
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0: 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Hello there, it's Jonesy Amanda, driving you home.
1: Money. Extra cash. Money. Jonesy and Amanda's.
0: This is a great chain reaction. 10 questions, 60 seconds on the clock. You could pass if you don't know an answer. We'll come back to that question if time permits. You get all the questions right, $1,000.
2: You can make it $2,000 by answering a bonus question, but it is double or nothing.
0: Simon is with us from Castle Hill.
2: Hello, Simon.
3: Hey, how you going?
0: Good, thanks, Simon.
2: Well. You sound like you're talking in a
0: bucket.
2: Yeah,
0: what's with that phone?
3: Hang on. Hey, how's that?
2: There you
3: better?
2: Go. That's
0: we
2: better.
0: Want you to be in the best voice that there possibly
3: yeah,
0: is.
3: Yeah, I'm ready.
0: Son.
2: Are you ready? You're poised? Got your stomach in, eyes to the front, all those things?
3: Yeah, I'll focus. I'm ready.
0: Oh, okay, good. Simon, don't give us attitude, mate. We just want to give you money.
2: We've got 10 questions, Simon. We've got 60 seconds. If you're not sure, say pass. We might have time to come back, all right?
3: Yep.
2: Okay, Simon, get ready because here we go. Here comes question number one. What's half of 60?
3: 30.
2: Question two, what's the main ingredient in guacamole?
3: Avocado.
2: Question three, taking melatonin is said to help with what?
3: Vitamin D.
0: Oh.
2: Taking melatonin.
3: No, sleep.
2: Question four, what town do the Simpsons live in?
3: Springfield.
2: Question five, KFC has how many herbs and spices?
3: 11.
2: Question six, if one is envious, what colour are they said to be?
3: Ooh, pass.
2: Question seven. What kind of food is a durian?
3: Pass.
2: Question eight. In American football, how many points is a touchdown worth?
3: Five.
0: Ah.
2: It's six. No, and I was feeling bad that we should have pulled you up on that a bit earlier that we let you get
0: Amanda
2: away
0: likes you, Simon.
2: I'm so, yes, people will complain
3: Thank
2: that
3: you.
2: I didn't just They're rule you out.
0: Which people will complain?
2: Oh, we should have just beeped you, but...
0: I don't want to beep Simon.
2: No, but Simon, I'm glad you hung around.
0: Do you want to go through the rest?
2: If you're envious, what colour are you? What colour?
3: Probably green.
2: Green, and a durian is a fruit.
0: Yep.
3: Fruit.
0: Do not crack one on a plane.
2: No, apparently they stink. Taste delicious, but stink like hell.
3: Oh, I don't want that.
2: No.
0: No one wants that. Simon.
2: Thank you, Simon.
0: Thank you.
2: You can go back to being distracted again. Thank you.
0: You can go back to being offhand. If you would like to join us for Instagram, it'll be back tomorrow.
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7: 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In Woollahra, Oxford Street at Queen Street, a car's broken down, closing a westbound lane. Darling Causeway through Mount Victoria, a crash here impacting your run a couple of k's just north of the Great Western Highway. In Penrith, Belmore Street at bus interchange entrance, lights are flashing. Horningsea Park, there's been a breakdown. Camden Valley Way at Ryanan Avenue eastbound. The M4 motorway, it's pretty slow stretch westbound from the tunnel exit to the M7 and chock-a-block around North Parramatta, O'Connell Street, Church Street and then James Roos Drive after an earlier crash in Northmead. The Lounge Lovers end of financial year sale is on now. 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That's Sydney's latest traffic.
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8: Hi, I'm Sally Pearson. The Women's PGA Championship tees off tonight with a massive $12 million prize purse on offer. Five Australians are in the field, including Hannah Green. The Wimbledon singles campaign of Aussies Storm Hunter and Emerson Jones have come to an end after both were eliminated in the qualifiers. The Hockey Roos have gone down 6-0 to world number one Netherlands in their Pro League clash in Belgium. And India faces Bangladesh in a crucial group stage clash at the Women's T20 World Cup tonight as they look to boost their chances of making the knockout stage.
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1: After all you put me through, you think I despise you. But in the end, I want to thank you, 'cause you made me that much stronger.

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1: Gold. Hello, it's Jonesy and Amanda driving you home. Girl power, man. Is it just me, or was that Madonna walking out of the shop with that underpants
2: on? No, she wasn't at the shops. I just saw some footage before of Madonna exiting a very executive hotel, mm-hmm. or exclusive hotel. She's got a bodyguard with her, and she's got what look like fishnet stockings, mm-hmm. very short skirt. Her face look. I'm a big fan of Madonna's, and I think she can be anything she wants to be, but when she walks out of a hotel like that and she hasn't got any undies on, it's a little confronting.
1: Yeah. Has she forgotten, perhaps? Maybe the bodyguard, perhaps. Hey, Madge, you might just want to check.
2: I can see you, Madge.
1: Hey, Madge, you might just want to check before you go out. Thursday's great because we get on down to the Jonesy Demander Arms for the pub test.
3: The pub test.
4: Pub test.
3: Does not pass the pub test.
4: Pub test.
3: Pub test. Does it pass the pub test?
4: Pub test. Yeah, the pub test.
3: Doesn't pass the sniff test. Stop it. It's not helpful.
2: Interesting one today. This was in the New York Times magazine. A reader asked the ethicist columnist, saying that my husband has a wife we don't like.
1: Mm.
2: No, that would be you.
1: No.
2: My husband has a best friend and we don't like his wife.
1: Yep.
2: And she's saying, do I encourage my husband to tell his friend the truth as to why we're growing apart? Because the husband's friend was saying, why don't we see you anymore?
1: Yep.
2: He asked the question. She's saying, or do we just continue to silently grow apart? I feel my husband owes it to him as a friend to explain his wife is someone we don't want in our lives. It's none of your business. I don't think you can do it.
1: If it was the guy who was the piece of work, that would come out. But this, where we are now.
2: Do you think that a woman would tell a woman, we don't like your husband?
1: Yeah. Yeah. Yeah. And you would say it, but you'd say it in a, you know what? Women are really good at being diplomatic. So you would be very diplomatic about it.
2: And still, that's the message.
1: Men can't candy coat this.
2: I don't think this is a message anyone wants to hear because
1: no.
2: if someone says, hey, we don't feel great about your partner, that person, if they're a good person, will defend their partner. There's no winners in this. It's up to you to deal with how you want to see your friend and his partner, but you cannot say you don't
1: it's
2: like
1: it. It's a hiding to nowhere.
2: So telling your mate you don't like their partner, does it pass the pub test?
5: Well, you can't because it's not so much just your mate, but if it's actually a family member, and it's a woman involved making all those accusations, you'll lose the rest of your family. So you can't. You got to suck it up and just take it as it is.
6: Oh, you know what? You're going to ruin a friendship because friends and parents, in-laws, no one's going to get on 100%. I would just say keep it hush-hush. You don't want to ruin a friendship over that because then you could just not double date with your friend and not see him as much. But I would not tell him.
7: I have a friend that was in a similar position, and it was so far to the point that she was actually emotionally manipulating him and, affecting his mental health. So I think sometimes you do have to say something because they need to know that they've got support.
8: Daisy raised a very valid point, and I think it would all be almost uncountable the amount of relationships that have ended when women have told their friend. But men, on the other hand, will keep their mouth shut. That's your mate. You just put up with his missus. That's just the way it is. You make allowances for your mate. And one of the allowances is if you don't like his missus, that's the Aussie way.
1: Yeah, keep your pie hole shut.
2: Some interesting opinions there. Mm-hmm. I like the one that if she's affecting his mental health, maybe you do need to say something.
1: What if your missus walks out of a hotel sans underwear? Not your missus, but your mate's missus.
2: If it's a hotel called sans underwear, then it's okay.
1: You're not telling anyone.
2: Tomorrow's...
9: Righto, you two. That's enough.
2: Tomorrow is very exciting. Our Friday field sessions. We had James Rain last week. We won't say who we've got tomorrow.
1: Do you want to say who it is or you want to sit on your treasures?
2: Madonna, sit on your treasures.
1: Okay. No, this is fun because then people will come back.
2: Yeah.
1: Yeah.
2: They're big and they're great. Let's just go home now.
1: Yeah, okay.
2: We'll see you tomorrow.
1: Do you want to hear more of this? 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
27: 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Breakdown Horningsea Park on Camden Valley Way. It's eastbound approaching Ryanan Avenue. In Woollahra, citybound Oxford Street, there's been a car breakdown at Queen Street closing off a lane. We're still really struggling outbound on the M5 motorway. It's about 40 minutes from Kingsgrove into Preston's. We have picked up pace by an extra 10 minutes though. Looking slow south over the Ride Bridge for Concord Road. The M4 is a hotspot outbound at Church Street. And traffic still quite busy around North Mead and North Parramatta following an earlier crash near James Roos Drive. Last chance to win $20,000 cash at Sutton's Chalora's new used and demo stock clearance. Ends June 30 at Sutton's Chalora. T's and C's apply. TP 05117. That's Sydney's latest traffic.
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1: Hey there, I'm Chandra Llewellyn with the latest news. The PM has confirmed the federal government's tax changes have passed through Parliament. From July next year, capital gains tax concessions and negative gearing arrangements will be scaled back. Anthony Albanese says the legislation will make Australia stronger and fairer.
2: To give first home buyers a fair crack. And during this debate, those opposite, though, say even though they acknowledge it's not working, don't do anything about it. Well, that is not the Labor way.
1: Well, today's jobs data shows there are now more Aussies working than ever before. Unemployment dropped from 4.5% in April to 4.4% in May. New South Wales Police will soon have permanent powers to carry out knife scanning operations across the state. The Minns government introducing legislation to make wanding powers permanent after a two-year trial modelled on Queensland's Jack's Law. Police Minister Yasmin Catley says changes include venues with the capacity of more than 1,000 people.
3: Police have told us they are the experts, that this is what they want, and that is what we're doing today.
1: And in some good news, a young mother that was bitten by a great white shark in Sydney is no longer in a critical condition, with her family revealing she has been reunited with her one-year-old daughter. Leah Stewart had to have her arm amputated and still needs to undergo more surgery, but has apparently been able to speak sooner than expected and even remembers the whole incident.
29: The biggest ever end of financial year sale at Alpine Spas is on now, with huge savings across the entire range. 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
1: Updating sport in NRL, round 17 kicks off tonight with the Eels going head-to-head with the Rabbitohs. Newcastle's Dane Gagai has inked a one-year deal with Brisbane. The 35-year-old is in top form, but the Knights weren't in a position to renew his contract for the 2027 season. Meantime, Knights centre Bradman Bez has told Nine they need to keep their form ahead of the clash with the West Tigers on Sunday.
5: Back-to-back home game, Sunday arvo. I'm pretty sure it's sold out, so it's exciting and, can't wait to run out there.
1: And Socceroos defender Jacob Italiano has been ruled out of tomorrow's World Cup clash with Paraguay. That's the latest news and sport.
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1: Showers tonight, down to 13 degrees. The rain isn't clearing up tomorrow with a max of 17 and Saturday 17 as well as Sunday. 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
13: Hey, it's the Christian O'Connell Show. On today's show, what do you always travel with? We're getting excited about tomorrow's big midday game, must win for the Socceroos. What is your workplace doing? Are they letting you watch it? We want to know. And also today's, we've got this week's Small Thing, Big Joy. Coming up next on the show then, what do you always travel away with?

0: Christian O'Connell show. What are you doing tomorrow midday? Because the Socceroos really need you.
1: Yes.
0: Must win now against Paraguay. It's a midday.
1: Beautiful.
0: So early in the morning, it's a Friday. I'm pretty confident it's going to be a big, thumping win for the Socceroos as well. But what are people doing? Are there some companies that are letting people do a half day or work from home so they can support their country and get around the green and gold and the Socceroos? What are people doing?
1: Surely that's the patriotic thing to do. It'd be unpatriotic to make someone do their job, I would say, on a Friday afternoon when the Socceroos are playing.
0: Let us know, what are you doing about the game tomorrow? What is your company doing? I'd love to know what companies are doing it right. Either putting a big TV on, doing a screening and letting people just watch the game and then go home afterwards, or go home early. Because it's rare in Australia when you're supporting the team that it's on a decent time. That is prime time.
1: Yeah.
0: It's a knockoff early time. It's made for it as well. The third game, the last group game as well. It's a big game tomorrow. Do you remember a couple of weeks ago, right at the cusp, the eve of the World Cup beginning, we had high hopes, as we should have done, for the Socceroos. Great opening game. I asked you, I commissioned you, Rio, to make an unofficial anthem for the Socceroos. Listen to this now. Sadly, it's dated real quick because you talked about spanking the Yanks and they spanky us.
1: They spanky us.
0: Right on the botty at 5 a.m.
2: Flying out of Sydney, going to the States, scoring for your country, playing for your mates.
0: Yeah, buddy.
2: Spanking Yanks.
1: Oh.
2: Feeding Turks.
0: Yeah.
1: Did that.
2: Paraguay.
0: Come on, midday.
2: I'll tell you what, the Aussie boys can play. It's a long way.
0: Oh, this is age real quick. But no, we believe. Ted Lasso asked us to believe. Let's believe.
2: It's a long way to the cup.
0: Oh, it really is. You didn't realize how prophetic you were. If you're green and gold, suddenly it's a bit further back than the cup. Oh, bloody hell. All right. But the team, the Socceroos out there, they really need us tomorrow at midday. There are no excuses not to get around the green and gold. It should be a really good game tomorrow as well. Paraguay are a decent team as well. It really does need a big Socceroos win.
1: Yes.
0: A lot of people frustrated with team selection. Some players who are, well, just sat on the side. But anyway, tomorrow, what are you doing at midday? More importantly, what are your companies that work for? What are they letting you do? Christian, I'm already excited. I've ordered a brand new 75-inch TV for the game tomorrow.
3: Oh.
0: I'll be representing green and gold.
1: 75 is a huge TV.
0: Yeah, but it's
1: that's
0: better.
1: A whopper.
0: Even bad TV is better on a big TV. You should have gone up to 80, Adam. You know, when you see it tomorrow, you'll know. Adam, I love that. 75-inch brand new TV for the game. Christian, Work Social Club, C-S-I-R-O. Buying us all pizza for the Socceroos game tomorrow. Showing it on the lecture theatre big screen.
3: Oh, wow.
0: Oh, what?
1: Even our scientists.
0: Wow. Christian, our team, our boss has booked a table at the local pub to watch the game Friday. What a great boss. That's brilliant. We're having a two-hour lunch from 12 to 2 tomorrow. Pizza supplied and free beer.
1: Oh,
0: fantastic.
3: Wow.
0: And we're being ordered to wear team colours. Otherwise, you don't get the beer.
1: Right.
0: This was the boss's idea. Rachel, that's great. We've got Wendy on the line now. Wendy, are you a teacher?
4: I'm a teacher, yes.
0: And what age are the kids that you teach?
4: I teach prep, so right. 5.
0: Okay. And what are you doing tomorrow at midday? Going down the pub?
4: Be nice.
0: Chuck them out in the oval. Kids, just play for a couple of hours, okay? Do a couple of laps. And we're off down the pub. What are you doing,
4: Absolutely.
0: Wendy?
4: So the Department of Education has actually sent out communication to schools in Victoria to encourage them to put it on in their classrooms at 12 o'clock.
0: Oh, I think that's brilliant, though. Do you remember the joy of something significant happening and the old TV with legs and wheels being wheeled in? The excitement at prep as well. The excitement.
4: Oh, they'll love it. So we've all got TVs in our classroom, so we'll put it on, and then our principal has said that he'll put it on in the big 4-meter TV in the gym at lunchtime.
0: That is fantastic. I love this. More of this. Brilliant. Wendy, enjoy the game tomorrow, and thank you for
4: what you
0: and your colleagues do as teachers as well.
4: Thank you.
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7: 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Because when a child is sick or injured, family stays. Prospect Highway just passing the M4 westbound off-ramp, a multi-car crash southbound with a lane blocked off. Hume Highway, Greenacre, two-car collision eastbound near Stacey Street. Crews remain in Chipping Norton on scene with a building fire from yesterday. Garvin and Macquarie Drive is shut between Alfred Road and Newbridge Road. M4 motorway under pace, city-bound towards the Church Street exit. We're a little slow down the Darlinghurst Eastern Distributor tunnel out towards Moore Park exit, and plenty of traffic moving through the CBD on Park Street and William Street. 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That's Sydney's latest traffic.
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0: All right, what small thing gives you big joy? 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Patsy, what's yours?
1: Mine is driveway goodbyes, which I think is a dying art. So it doesn't matter, whenever we go up to my parents' place, whether it's a small visit, could be just 5 minutes to drop something off, pick something up, or a long visit on a Sunday afternoon, they will always come out and wave us goodbye. Always,
0: oh,
1: always
0: that's
1: have.
0: So sweet.
1: But it's a dying art. I think it's dying off with the older generation where they would always see you off. And it's so beautiful. And I know one day when they're not around,
0: you'll miss that wave.
1: I will miss that so
0: much.
1: That's
0: really touching.
1: And it's just the simplest thing. And mum will wait until you're
0: down
1: out
0: the road.
1: Of sight.
0: I'm still the same, Pats, right? Kids, my two daughters now, will obviously drive their own cars.
1: Yeah.
0: I still walk them to their cars, help them with their crap, and then we'll wave them off down the road.
1: Oh.
0: They're like, you can go now. No, it's just a thing. You're right, it's a generational thing.
1: It really is, yeah. There was never a time when I was growing up, if you visited an aunt and uncle or cousins, where they didn't come out and wave you off. Yeah, now we don't do it anymore, and I think it's a real shame.
0: And do you know what I do? If you are the receiver of the wave off, you should give it a very polite old beep beep on the horn as you go.
1: Yes, always a
0: that's
1: fun
0: the
1: one.
0: Way.
2: Yeah,
0: that's
2: yes.
0: the way if you've been raised right. Just a cheeky one, not the big old That's antisocial, but a little polite beep beep.
1: Yeah.
0: You know, as you're being waved off, if you're the wavee and they're the wavers, then you've got to return it with the old beep beep.
1: Yeah, I still
0: you're
1: do
0: going
1: that.
0: Down the road.
1: Yeah, only with mum and dad, though. They're the only ones I do, because they're always out the front in the driveway waving us off. I think it's a beautiful thing.
0: If I came to visit you, would you wave me off? I think I can imagine what kind of wave I'd be getting off.
1: Thank God he's gone.
0: Is she flipping me the bird?
1: No, I am not.
0: What is that?
2: They don't do that enough anymore. The old driveway bird.
0: Yeah. The bird vibe.
1: Who are you kidding? You wouldn't come out west. You don't come out west.
0: I might have if I knew I was going to get the wave off. Just to experience that. Rhea, what small thing? But that was a beautiful one, Patsy. Thanks for sharing that. Rhea, what's yours?
2: I had a goodie yesterday. I was at the petrol station, pulled in behind this guy in front of me. He filled up first. He went in. I came in after. I caught him napping. He's looking around at the Allen's lollies, the snakes. He's having a little look at the ice cream. Right in front of him, I paid before him.
1: Oh, that's so satisfying.
2: Sorry, brother. You snooze,
0: wow,
2: you lose.
0: Snooze, you lose in this game. Silky soccer skills there. A little sidestep.
2: Yes, a bit of Irukunda.
0: And Pete, what's a small thing, big joy for you?
3: I don't want to use the words the greatest day of my life, but yes, that was actually yesterday when I sliced a big chunk of cheese. Now, the biggest challenge when you slice the cheese is, how many crackers do I need to take out of the packet to match the ratio of the cheese? Now,
0: the ratio's got to be right. Cracker to cheese, you've got to balance it.
3: Yeah, it's good. You've got to get it so right. There's no having to go back to the pantry and get more, or bring in the whole packet, then having to put the packet back later, all that sort of stuff. You've got to get it right. I predicted that I would need 13, ladies and gentlemen.
0: How big is
3: I got it.
0: Cheese?
3: I was 100% correct.
1: Wow.
0: A kilo of brie?
3: No.
2: That's a lot of cheese for an afternoon.
0: It is.
3: It was a lot of cheese, and it was a beautiful 13 crackers, perfectly, the right amount of cheese on every single one. None of that a little bit on that one, a little bit bigger on that. It was just perfect.
0: Now tell me this. In fact, don't tell us yet. Team, let's have a guess. What type of cheese do you think Pete was carving up? You think a common or garden hard cheddar?
2: I think he's gone for a Mercy Valley cheddar. That's what came straight to mind.
0: In a bit fancy.
2: Yes.
0: That's Sydney cider in him, isn't it? You know, all those years in the K&J show. I think he's going for brie.
3: The answer is, it was cheer cheese.
1: Oh, just your common.
3: Yeah, sorry to disappoint everyone. It was no Dauphinoise or Saint-Aguerre from Lyon in France. It was just typical, very basic cheer cheese.
0: I had a lovely couple of slices of Jarlsberg yesterday.
3: Oh, lovely.
0: A little mid-afternoon pick-me-up.
3: Very nice, too.
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6: 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Into Prospect, with a multi-car crash on the Prospect Highway southbound, shutting a lane just passing the M4 westbound off-ramp. In Greenacre, two-car crash eastbound Hume Highway near Stacey Street. Still slow going outbound on the M4 motorway, particularly around Greystanes Road. Your run's just under 20 minutes getting from the tunnel exit to Eastern Creek at the M7. The M5 motorway is still trying to ease up up, but pretty heavy around Heathcote Road, a 25-minute stretch from the Kingsgrove Tunnel exit to Preston's. 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That's Sydney's latest traffic.
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0: Christian O'Connell Show. Today's time waster, Maker Band Australian. Maker Band Australian, new Kidman's on the block.
1: Gold.
0: If you know, you know.
1: Yeah, because you know.
0: No. I'm just setting up this one about the, if you know the mangle name in Neighbours, the dynasty, you know. Ugly kid Joe Mangle. Yeah. I know, you know. Not many people
1: Joe,
0: know.
1: Joe, wow. Silver Plus.
0: Barbie Streisand.
1: Gold.
0: What about Adelaide? Adelaide.
1: Silver.
0: And WA, don't worry, I've got a place for you as well. Perth, Wind and Fire.
1: That's very good. Gold.
0: And Outback Street Boys.
1: Silver.
0: All right, Ria, what have you got then? Make a band Australian.
1: Shuey Lewis and the Booze.
0: Oh, no, that's very good. Gold plus.
1: Gwen Stefani's made an Aussie band. No Worries. Instead of No
0: Wow.
1: Doubt.
0: Wow, gosh. Wow, did Pete give you that one?
1: Did you know Ricky Martin has an Australian granddad?
2: No.
1: Really? Yeah. It's Crikey Martin.
0: These are
1: That's
0: eggy.
1: Good. That's good. Yeah, Bob Dylan's down at the footy.
0: Yeah, what is he, Rob Dylan?
1: They're calling him Flog Dylan.
0: Oh, you Flog. Now, that's better. All right. No, that's good. That's gold. All right, what have you got? Make a band Australian. Bogan Jovi.
1: Oh, wow. Gold.
0: Strong start. The Mangles.
1: Silver.
0: They Vegemite TP Giants.
1: Silver.
0: Counting Russell Crowe's.
1: Gold.
0: That is genius. Brad, well done. Savage Bear Garden.
1: Silver Plus.
0: Southern Crisscross.
1: Oh, gold.
0: Teddy Swims Between the Flags. I'm sorry, that's one of
1: gold.
0: That's one of the ones of the
1: plus.
0: Year. Teddy Swims Between the Flags. Adam, well done, sir. Barry Eilish.
1: Silver.
0: Matchbox 4 and 20.
1: Silver Plus.
0: Ned Kelly Furtado.
1: Oh, Gold Plus.
0: These are very good. We've got to do a part 2 tomorrow. There's loads coming in. Who is that from? Ned Kelly Furtado is you, Karen Fisher. Well done. Motley Cruiser.
1: That's good. Silver Plus.
0: That's good, Rob. System of a Down Under.
1: Silver.
0: ZZ Bread Top.
1: Top the Chinese bread. Silver.
0: That's a gold, I reckon, Libby. Shibby Wright, said Fred.
1: Gold.
0: Oh, I love that, Stuart. Kid Croc.
1: Gold.
0: The Hilltop Hoists.
1: Gold, too.
0: All right, who is the winner?
1: Wow, they were amazing, but Teddy Swims Between the Flags.
0: That's the Christian O'Connell Show for today. Now, please, join us tomorrow. Big Friday show. Very, very, very special show tomorrow. Over the last couple of weeks, we've been on this big mission to save the pubs of Australia because they really need our support. 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And we found this great pub up in Queensland in a place called Helidon. And we've been renovating it for the lovely owners, Gary and Tracy, for the last couple of weeks. So tomorrow, we are live from their pub. We're giving it back to them. It looks completely transformed. It's not so much a renovation. You know where they gut somewhere? It's not the same. It loses the story. This pub is over 100 years old. It's more like it's been restored. Anyway, have a look at it. You can see all these amazing videos that we've been putting up every day over the last couple of weeks. They're up there on Facebook and on Instagram. Just search for The Christian O'Connell Show. 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And our special musical guest is Shannon Knoll as well. 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
31: Hi there, I'm Chandra Llewellyn. Australia's unemployment rate has fallen slightly despite economic headwinds caused by the Middle East conflict. Unemployment dropped from 4.5% in April to 4.4% in May. More than 40,000 jobs were added to the economy last month. The nation's top spy says they are ready for the return of another ISIS bride. The woman had been subjected to a temporary exclusion order but has been issued a permit to get back home to Australia following legal advice. ASIO boss Mark Burgess has told the ABC he's satisfied measures are in place for when she does return.
0: So firstly, ASIO is not all-seeing and all-knowing, and we don't want to be, but I can assure your listeners that actually the full use of my organisation's capability and powers will be used when this individual returns to this country.
31: A man and a woman have been charged after allegedly posing as police officers and stealing cash from a business in Western Sydney. Police say the pair entered a Lidcombe shop on Monday, claiming to be from New South Wales Police and Border Force, before taking off with $3,000 in cash. The state government is making police knife scanning powers permanent in an effort to crack down on weapon crime. The laws allow officers to use handheld metal detectors in designated public areas. And there are fears of mass casualties in Venezuela after the country was rocked by two massive earthquakes. A 7.2 quake was followed quickly by a 7.5 quake. A number of buildings have also collapsed.
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31: Upturning sport, thousands of Socceroos fans have flown into San Francisco ahead of tomorrow's blockbuster World Cup match against Paraguay. The newsroom's John Michael is there.
1: The Green and Gold Army has made its way down the west coast of America for tomorrow's crucial final group match against the South Americans. A win or a draw will be enough to guarantee the Socceroos a spot in the knockout round. And once again, they go into the clash as underdogs. Players held their final training session today in Santa Clara without Jacob Italiano or Matthew Leckie, who are both injured.
31: And the Rabbitohs sit just one win outside the top four heading into tonight's clash against the Eels. That's news and sport.
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31: Showers tonight, down to 13 degrees. The rain isn't clearing up tomorrow with a max of 17 and Saturday 17 as well as Sunday. 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

0: Hey, it's Christian O'Connell. 2 days to go until the grand reopening of the Criterion, the pub we've renovated with our good friends at Forex. Steve Lamb is currently driving from Darwin to Brisbane. Hopes to get there by Friday and hoping to come and join us for the big pub show. Steve, come and join us at the Criterion Hotel. We've got coffee, we've got warm food, we've got Shannon Noel. We're going to be there.
1: Darwin to Brisbane is a huge drive.
0: I mean, have a quick look. 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
0: You'd be able to do like 10 laps in the UK. 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

0: Christian O'Connell Show. Thank you very much, everyone, sending in their tombstone text right now. Whatever phone is at the top of your inbox on your phone, imagine that as your tombstone. What does it say? Send it over to me, 0475-03-1043. I'll be out of hospital tomorrow. That's from Cameron. Cameron, I hope everything's okay. And then someone has sent me a lovely photo. This is so good. They're obviously Scottish. Big game today. Scotland playing at 8 this morning. Everyone get around Scotland. They're taking on Brazil.
1: Ooh.
0: Bit of a tough job.
1: Big one.
0: Scotland been nowhere near a World Cup for quite a long time. Brazil been around there since year dot. But come on, Scotland.
1: Yes, I guess.
0: Hey, you've got a country where those players have been nowhere near the sun or fruit and vegetable.
1: Oh, they're going to roast in this heat.
0: Oh, my word.
1: Oh, my God. I hope they've got some SPF 50
0: plus.
1: Yes,
0: yes, please. They're playing in Akubas. Anyway, this lovely photo, brother and sister, they're in their Scotland jersey. They've got the flag as well. Go Scotland at 8. Christian, my tombstone text. It's time to go, mofo. Okay, Hannah. I'll feed Maggie. Maggie is a Dachshund dog.
1: Oh.
0: A lot of the conversation, my wife. Now, have you fed the dog? I'll feed the dog. Did you feed the dog? Christian, my friend was celebrating the Knicks winning and sent me these messages. My Knicks, my beautiful Knicks. That's from Emma. I got this message, Christian. I love you, Uncle John. This is from the uncle in question, John McKinnon, our listener.
1: Wow.
0: Obviously a nephew, and he said that I love you, Uncle John. That's lovely. Christian, my friend sent me a photo of our favourite Channel 9 news journalist, Ollie Hay. Good-looking rooster. He is a good-looking dude. Just a photo of him with this. An afternoon treat for us. Two fans there of the journo, Ollie Haig.
1: Might be a spare spot for old Ollie Haig this morning.
0: Too soon. All right. The message on mine is, why don't we all get together in a pub and watch the Socceroos game at midday? It's the perfect time for it. Now, obviously, I can't. I'll be flying back tomorrow on the plane. However, I want to know this. So it's a great spot tomorrow. The Socceroos game, third game. Must win now against Paraguay. It's a midday.
1: Beautiful.
0: It's not early in the morning. It's a Friday. I mean, we do knock off Fridays. What a sweet spot. Mm. Normally, it's ungodly hours of the day. You know, 5 a.m. at the weekend, see the Socceroos take on the Yanks. But this is a great spot.
1: Yeah.
0: And I'm pretty confident it's going to be a big, thumping win for the Socceroos as well. But what are people doing? Are there some companies that are letting people do a half day or work from home so they can support their country and get around the green and gold and the Socceroos? What are people doing?
1: Surely that's the patriotic thing to do. It'd be unpatriotic to make someone do their job, I would say, on a Friday afternoon when the Socceroos are playing.
0: Let us know, what are you doing about the game tomorrow? What is your company doing? I'd love to know what companies are doing it right. Either putting a big TV on, doing a screening and letting people just watch the game and then go home afterwards, or go home early, because it's rare in Australia when you're supporting the team that is on a decent time. That is prime time.
1: Yeah.
0: It's a knockoff early time. It's made for it as well. The third game, the last group game as well. It's a big game tomorrow.
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0: told us to say real quick. But no, we believe. Ted Lasso asked us to believe. Let's believe.
1: It's a long way to the cup.
0: Oh, it really is. You didn't realize how prophetic you were. If you're green and gold, suddenly it's a bit further back than the cup. Oh, bloody hell. All right. But the team, the Socceroos out there, they really need us tomorrow at midday. There are no excuses not to get around the green and gold. It should be a really good game tomorrow as well. Paraguay are a decent team as well. It really does need a big Socceroos win.
2: Yes.
0: A lot of people frustrated with team selection. Some players who are, well, just sat on the side. But anyway, tomorrow, what are you doing at midday? More importantly, what are your companies at work for? What are they letting you do? Christian, I'm already excited. I've ordered a brand new 75-inch TV for the game tomorrow. Being delivered today and getting set up for the big game at lunchtime. Really? I'll be representing Green and Gold.
3: 75 is a huge TV.
0: Yeah, but it's
3: that's
0: better.
3: A whopper.
0: Even bad TV is better on a big TV. You should have gone up to 80, Adam. You know, when you see it tomorrow, you'll know. I wonder how many people will be doing the old working from home tomorrow. Working from
2: home. A lot of that.
0: Adam, I love that. 75-inch brand new TV for the game. Christian, Work Social Club, C-S-I-R-O. Buying us all pizza for the Socceroos game tomorrow. Showing it on the Lecture Theatre big screen.
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0: All right, what small thing gives you big joy? 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Share it. 0475 031 043. Patsy, what's yours?
1: Mine is driveway goodbyes, which I think is a dying art. So it doesn't matter, whenever we go up to my parents' place, whether it's a small visit, could be just 5 minutes to drop something off, pick something up, or a long visit on a Sunday afternoon, they will always come out and wave us goodbye. Always,
0: oh,
1: always
0: that's
1: have.
0: So sweet.
1: But it's a dying art. I think it's dying off with the older generation where they would always see you off. And it's so beautiful. And I know one day when they're not around,
0: you'll miss that wave.
1: I will miss that so much.
0: That's really touching.
1: And it's just the simplest thing. And mum will wait until you're
0: down
1: out
0: the road.
1: Of sight. Until she
0: I'm still the
1: see
0: same, Pats, right? The kids, my two daughters now, will obviously drive their own cars.
1: Yeah.
0: I still walk them to their cars, help them with their crap, and we'll wave them off down the road.
1: Aww.
0: They're like, you can go now. I went, no, it's just a thing. You're right, it's a generational thing.
1: It really is, yeah. There was never a time when I was growing up, if you visited an aunt and uncle or cousins, where they didn't come out and wave you off. Yeah, now we don't do it anymore, and I think it's a real shame.
0: And do you know what I do? If you are the receiver of the wave off, you should give it a very polite old beep beep on the horn as you go.
1: Yes. Always a
0: that's the
1: one.
0: Way. Yeah, that's the way if you've been raised right. Just a cheeky one, not the big old That's antisocial, but a little polite beep beep.
1: Yeah.
0: You know, as you're being waved off, if you're the wavee and they're the wavers, then you've got to return it with the old beep beep.
1: Yeah, I still do that.
0: Going down the road.
1: Yeah, only with mum and dad, though. They're the only ones I do, because they're always out the front in the driveway waving us off. I think it's a beautiful thing.
0: If I came to visit you, would you wave me off? I think I can imagine what kind of wave I'd be getting off.
1: Thank God he's gone.
0: Is she flipping me the bird?
1: No, I am not.
0: What wave is that?
2: They don't do that enough anymore. The old driveway bird.
0: Yeah. The bird vibe.
1: Who are you kidding? You wouldn't come out west. You don't come out
0: I might
1: west.
0: Have if I knew I was going to get the wave off. Just to experience that. Rhea, what small thing? But that was a beautiful one, Patsy. Thanks for sharing that. Rhea, what's yours?
2: I had a goodie yesterday. I was at the petrol station, pulled in behind this guy in front of me. He filled up first. He went in. I came in after. I caught him napping. He's looking around at the Allen's lollies, the snakes. He's having a little look at the ice cream. Right in front of him, I paid before him.
1: Oh, that's so satisfying.
2: Sorry, brother. You snooze,
0: wow,
2: you lose.
0: You snooze, you lose in this game. Silky soccer skills there. A little sidestep.
2: Yes, a bit of Irukunda.
0: Now, intern Pete is part of the advance party. He's up at the Criterion Hotel, where we'll be live tomorrow morning. This is the pub we've been renovating for the last couple of weeks. And Pete, what's a small thing, big joy for you?
3: I don't want to use the words the greatest day of my life, but yes, that was actually yesterday when I sliced a big chunk of cheese. Now, the biggest challenge when you slice the cheese is, how many crackers do I need to take out of the packet to match the ratio of the cheese? Now,
0: the ratio's got to be right. Cracker to cheese, you've got to balance it.
3: Yeah, it's good. You've got to get it so right. There's no having to go back to the pantry and get more, or bring in the whole packet, then having to put the packet back later, all that sort of stuff. You've got to get it right. I predicted that I would need 13, ladies and gentlemen.
0: How big's
3: I got it.
0: Cheese?
3: I was 100% correct.
0: A kilo of brie?
2: That's a lot of cheese for an afternoon.
0: It is.
3: It was a lot of cheese, and it was a beautiful 13 crackers, perfectly, the right amount of cheese on every single one. None of that, like, a little bit on that one, a little bit bigger on that. It was just perfect.
0: Now, tell me this. In fact, don't tell us yet. Team, let's have a guess. What type of cheese do you think Pete was carving up? You think a common or garden hard cheddar?
2: I think he's gone for a Mercy Valley cheddar. That's what came straight to mind.
0: A bit fancy.
2: Yes.
0: That's Sydney cider in him, isn't it? You know, all those years in the K&J show. I think he's going for brie.
3: The answer is, it was cheer cheese.
1: Oh, just your comment.
3: Yeah, sorry to disappoint everyone. Oh. It was no Daffinoir or Saint-Aguerre from Lyon in France. It was just typical, very basic cheer cheese.
0: I had
3: cheese.
0: A lovely couple of slices of Jarlsberg yesterday.
3: Oh, lovely.
0: A little mid-afternoon pick-me-up.
3: Very nice. I feel I've disappointed all of you by just eating standard cheese.
0: I just thought you would be a bit more fancy. I thought you might even be maybe a Manchego or a Gouda man.
3: Oh, I do love all of them. See, I used to be a cheesemaker as well, but sometimes it's nice to go back to basics. Yeah.
0: What? What do you mean cheesemaker?
3: Yeah, so I learned how to make cheese after I became
0: fully
3: qualified.
0: I thought you were talking about what you did in the Carl and Jackie O show. An awful lot of cheese. Sour blue, very blue, actually.
3: yes, things got rough.
0: So you were a cheesemaker in a previous life.
3: Absolutely. So after my apprenticeship with a chef, I learned how to make cheese in regional Victoria at Timboon Farmhouse Cheese. The cheese was that good. It was taken over by King Island and then, Camembert's, Brie's, you name it.
0: This is incredible. Wow.
2: What a life you've led.
3: Yes, and I'm only 35. It's crazy.
0: Now, producer Caitlin before the show was telling us when we were talking about how do you cut the cheese. I like to cut it in a triangle formation, and then you dress the plate so it looks quite nice when you're having a little bit of cheese and crackers. But producer Caitlin, I got the idea, is just using sliced cheese.
4: Correct. I just use that, you know, sliced cheese.
0: Burger
4: in a little,
0: cheese.
4: No, it's not Bogan. It's controlled.
0: Burger cheese. Well,
4: if
0: you're using the pre-sliced stuff, you know, in the wrappers, that's not a charcuterie kind of board look.
4: No, this is the one that's, you know, the square box that you get at Woolworths or Coles and
2: like Bega or
4: Yeah, exactly. And it just comes as a square. But I only use that because I have it as a snack daily and I like a controlled amount.
2: How many slices?
4: I would have 2 slices, which is equivalent to probably about, if I break it down into 6, 12, and then I get my 13 crackers.
0: That's the magic number this morning.
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0: It's the Christian O'Connell Show. Do you think it's all right? Can you ask your doctor, Dad, if it's all right to eat the rind on cheese?
1: My dad eats absolutely everything, so he'll say yes.
0: I actually know you're right.
1: There's nothing that man won't eat.
0: He has iron guts. Asking on behalf of a more mild stomach's pom, will it destroy me if I ate some of the rind? Do you eat the rind, Pats?
2: Always, yeah.
0: I always fear it. I'm worried it's bad for you.
2: No, they
0: But whenever I've had
2: it.
0: Some, it tastes so good.
2: Yeah.
0: It's extra waxy or whatever it is.
2: Yeah, I also eat the skin off oranges, the peel. Ooh, I eat the whole orange.
0: Oh, no.
1: Wait,
0: no,
1: do you eat beautiful. It like an
0: like apple?
2: No, I have the inside first and then with the bits I that I peel off, I'll eat it. It's gorgeous. It gives you that beautiful citrus zest at the end.
3: So bitter, though.
0: I mean, yeah, but I can't have a Negroni without that orange rind, or it's not the same. Good it's very point. Important, that bit of twist of that.
2: It's fantastic.
1: Once you get to the end of the parmesan and you have the rind, put that in your soup or bolognese. I learned that tip from Nagi Recipe 10 Eats.
0: What does it do?
1: It's just this beautiful, intense parmesan flavour that will go through gorgeous. Whatever you're cooking.
2: That's great.
0: Oh, my word. Wouldn't you just love a spag bol right
2: now? Oh, gorgeous.
0: Yeah. When you get up a bit earlier on that, your stomach and your body clock, I could just sit down and have a big heavy pasta meal right
1: definitely.
0: Now and then doze the rest of the show. Great radio for the listeners. What happened to Chris? He's just putting on Stairway to Heaven repeatedly. Stacey, good morning. Small thing, big joy is when I'm baking a cake and I need 125 grams of butter and I manage to just eyeball it and slice off exactly 125 grams of butter off the wedge on my first attempt. No messing about trying to get a tiny bit more, but 5 grams, 10 grams, it's uncanny. When you hit that, you do feel great. It's like an Olympic gold medal. Christian, small thing, big joy. When you're craving a few crackers, open the packet, boom, 13 left. It's the number of today's show. It's 13. Christian, small thing, big joy, tickling toddlers. Now, Christy, obviously, you need to know the toddler. You need to be related to the toddler. You can't be going around tickling unknown toddlers. I shouldn't have to say it, but I feel like I should say it.
1: Always read the label.
0: Always. Always check with the toddler beforehand. You might have a little cheeky tickle. Christian, I still tell Patsy, I still wave people off to Patsy.
2: Yeah.
0: It's such a beautiful thing that should continue. It shows real love, kindness. Diane, that's lovely. Do you know, I remember years ago, there used to be like families would, if they saw a train go by, this was in the 80s, when obviously trains were, this would excite people, where they would just wave at the strangers on the trains.
2: Yes.
0: I used to check, when we were out like walking with the dogs, we used to go by this train track. When there was a train coming, I always get the kids down, we would just wave at the strangers. I don't even know why. And some of them would wave back.
1: Oh, that's cute. Yeah.
0: Yes, I don't think anyone's waving at train. Now if I saw someone waving at a train, I would think, bless them, they're not well. I would sadly think that.
2: Aww.
1: Are people still, you know, when with a truck, are people still going doing the honk sign?
2: Yeah, I've seen kids do that.
1: And then the trucks honk back?
2: Yeah.
0: I've never done that. If I saw you doing that, I think you really weren't very well. If you're waving at the train, that's another level, but I'd go, oh, wow.
2: My dad was a truck driver, and he'd always have people do that, and he'd honk the horn back.
1: Sounds like
2: kids
1: a great
2: still,
1: man.
2: You still see kids, school kids at the side of the road.
0: Yeah.
2: Standing with their
0: Chuckle
2: bikes.
0: Sisters are getting very excited out there. What's up, Chuckle Sisters?
4: Yeah, when you're in the back of the bus as a kid, you would do bam, bam, and then they were doing, yeah.
0: Weren't they the best of the day as well, being up that back seat, that big long back seat? Mm. That's where the action was.
1: Yeah.
0: And just mooning various drivers as well. Oh, my God.
2: Wow.
0: Yes. Good times.
1: I didn't do that.
0: Check with the toddlers and always moon on the back seat.
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0: Christian O'Connell's show. Christian, we just spent the weekend in Cairns with my sister. Her house backs onto the railway line. And we standed in the backyard and waved at the train passengers. They always waved back. I'm glad it's still carrying on. Do you know what? This week is our last week. Then we're off for 2 weeks. When we get back, first week back, we're going to have... So they've got the Mexican wave. You know, you get them, do that. We're going to have... Bring back the wave. Once a week... We're going to have a national wave. Just wave at whoever is in front of you.
1: The Australian wave.
0: Yes, the Australian wave. It's just a polite wave. All together at like 10 past 8 on a Friday. Just wave wherever you are in Australia. We're doing it in a couple of weeks' time.
1: Great.
0: Right now on the show, then, we want to talk about... So tomorrow's big show. We are live from the pub we've been renovating in the last couple of weeks, the Criterion Hotel. Can't wait. Big show. Make sure you join us tomorrow morning. Also giving away Australia's biggest ever meat tray. Shannon Knowles singing not one, not two, three songs. Can't wait. It's going to be fantastic. So when you think of the Australian pub, though, what is always in an Australian pub? Because wherever you are in Australia, there's something familiar about all of them. Even when Rio and I, 4 weeks ago, first went up to sort of go and scout out, do some reconnaissance on this pub before we ever said we were going to do the renovation there. When we went up there, we flew up to Brisbane, then it's like an hour and a half into Queensland. It's a beautiful place called Helidon. No matter we're in a different state, place you've never been to before, you set foot in that pub, even though it really did need restoration, you're in every pub in Australia.
1: Yeah, it feels like home.
0: The dining room felt and smelt familiar as well. Even though it was empty, you could feel the laughter and stories and just the good times have been had there as well. The various bits of the bar, the sports bar, the bistro-y area as well, the pub garden as well, is all there.
1: Yes.
0: So what do you think, Rio, every Australian always has?
1: Every Saturday night, it's a live band, and it's the same live band that's been there for the last 20 years, and they've got the exact same set list they've been playing for the last 20 years.
0: Hey, don't speak about Shannon Knowles like that. He's our guest tomorrow, mate. Have a pop like that.
1: Come on.
0: What about him?
1: And the most modern song they'll play is either...
0: Down Under.
1: Down Under.
0: Which sounds like Gold FM.
1: Sex on Fire, Kings of Leon.
0: That's this station.
1: Actually, it's perfect.
0: Yes.
1: Gold is like an Aussie pub band.
0: Yes, you're right.
1: But with much more variety.
0: Oh, yes. My, so much variety. Are we in the greatest milk bar of music ever? Patsy, what does every Australian pub have?
2: Well, there's a couple of things. One is there's always a picture of Farlap or Don Bradman above the bar.
1: Yeah.
2: So either a print, even a painting if they're really fancy.
0: Yeah.
2: And there's always someone's corner, like Jono's corner or Dave's corner.
0: Yeah, you can't sit there, even if they're not there.
2: That's even what if they they're said. Past, it's like they were the patron saint of that pub and that corner was named after them.
1: At the Criterion, there is, I think his name's Wazza.
0: Yeah.
1: And he he's the resident. He's got his own corner. It was a big story when he moved from one spot the bar to another one. He's moved into the corner nook. And we were told very explicitly, do not sit there. That is Wazza's stool.
0: Also, what is it about every country pub you go to? There's a mangy dog.
2: Yes. True. Off a lead, just sitting out
0: off,
2: front.
0: Off a lead that drinks really noisily from that bowl. You know, where it's just lapping really noisy. You have like a quiet conversation, so there's just slurping just to your left. There's always the pub dog.
1: Yes.
0: Always.
1: Yes.
0: I don't think I've ever been to an Australian pub that isn't the old pub dog.
1: Yeah,
0: and also,
1: true.
0: I get the feeling that they've lived for like hundreds of years. They don't pass away.
1: Yes, they've seen.
0: I think they're like ghost dogs.
1: They're
0: custodians of the land or something. I think that's what they are, ghost dogs.
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0: My wife and I's wedding anniversary. 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At least she didn't spend a crazy amount of money. No, these were $120. She was like, "What?" My wife then rings the florist to tell them off for overcharging me.
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0: Christian O'Connell Show. Christian, every single Australian pub always has some odd regular in that it goes, oh, I haven't seen you since you were this big, and points down to their knees. Christian, every Aussie pub also has some type of beer promotion giving away merch. This will be us tomorrow with our Forex. Their actual Good Times merch is I've actually stolen one and put it in my bag. The stubby holder is actually really nice.
1: It's awesome. And the T-shirt, beautiful heavyweight T-shirt. It's lovely.
0: Christian, I've got good news for you. I know, first-hand experience. Toowoomba has a pipe band.
2: Oh.
0: Can we pull this off and get the pipe band there in the pub tomorrow?
1: To play
0: in under 24 hours? I mean, Pete's up there right now with literally nothing to do.
3: Yeah.
0: Yeah,
3: you're right. Yeah, sorry.
0: Last week he was up there on holiday, and now he's back up there. He assured me he was going up there to get everything ready. The only thing I need on my rider is a local pipe band.
1: So easy.
0: To pipe us in tomorrow morning at 6 a.m.
1: What, the locals will love that.
0: Yeah. They will. What do you mean the locals are all going to be there?
1: That's true.
0: We're in the middle of nowhere.
1: Yes.
0: The nearest house is about 50K away.
3: Everyone is ready, guys. Honestly, the town is, but the build up, it's like less than 24 hours to go. Everyone is really, really ready.
0: I can't
3: for this.
0: Wait
3: this
0: to tomorrow.
3: This could be the biggest party or celebration ever to hit Hellerton, which is amazing.
0: I actually think we've got stiff competition. They were actually getting teary eyed when they talked about that car park rodeo they had last October. No. We've got a lot to even get near to a car park rodeo.
1: Pete, can you get us 30 bulls
0: piping?
3: If you dream it, you can do it. Right? That's what we're going to go for.
0: Apparently, Toowoomba has a pipe band.
3: Toowoomba has a pipe band. Okay, this is great. So I'm going to duck into Toowoomba in the next 20 minutes or so. Speaking of animals, bulls as well, we've got a special public announcement that has gone out on the Criterion Hotel Facebook as well, guys. Just listen to this warning for all locals. Because of the size of the crowds tomorrow at the opening between 6 a.m. and 10 a.m, we ask that no dogs, cats or birds be brought along to the event. Thank you.
0: Who brings a bird to the local pub? I say let them bring the birds.
3: Now, this has got a lot of likes on
0: Facebook
3: as well.
0: An eagle or whatever you've got. Bring the birds, yes.
3: Oh, maybe we can get an eagle here, yes.
0: Bring the birds. Killjoys, it's wokeness gone mad. If you can't bring a bird to an Aussie pub, what's happened to this country? By the way, what has fired up behind you?
3: Oh, sorry, there's a sewage cup truck taking out the sewage at the front of me. I'm in the 4X Dodge. I went to a nice quiet spot, but then this guy just pulls up in the truck and he's like...
0: It sounded like a big sort of street cleaner.
3: Ow, shit.
0: All good. Pete! Literally. I can't swear on this show. Your old show, KJ, but not here on the Brights on the Dial. So how old was that door? It sounded like you were closing the 1800s there.
3: No, it actually is. I haven't shut it properly. One second.
0: Go on, give it another slam.
3: Oh, no. Now I've locked myself in. Oh, shit.
0: No! Come on, Pete. Sorry about Pete's language. He's new to the show.
3: I know, I'm sorry. I'm actually locked in the car now.
0: Good.
3: The sewage is out there as well. Kind of sweep through.
0: How are you going to get that pipe band now? All right. Let's just turn them off, actually. Actually, a waste of a flight sending them. Did we learn nothing from last week? All we've got to show for it is a couple of pictures of him grinning and eating berries, bacon rolls. Yes. Now he's shut himself in an old Dodge. I wonder why Carl hasn't hired and rehired Pete. Anyway, now we know why. Alrighty, today on the Time Waster, make a band Australian. Yeah. Up for grabs is a fuel voucher. Make a band Australian. New Kidman's on the block.
1: Gold.
0: If you know, you know.
1: Yeah, because yeah.
0: No. I'm just setting up this one about the if you know the mangle name in Neighbours, the dynasty, you know. Ugly kid Joe Mangle. I know. Not many people probably know.
1: Joe, wow. Silver Plus.
0: Barbie Streisand.
1: Gold.
0: What about Adelaide? Adelaide.
1: Silver.
0: And WA, don't worry, I've got a place for you as well. Perth, Wind and Fire.
1: That's very good. Gold.
0: And Outback Street Boys.
1: Silver.
0: All right, Rhea, what have you got then? Make a band Australian.
1: Shuey Lewis and the Booze.
0: Oh, no, that's very good. Gold Plus.
1: Gwen Stefani's made an Aussie band. No worries. Instead of No
0: Wow.
1: Doubt.
0: Wow, gosh.
1: Thank you.
0: Wow, did Pete give you that one?
1: Did you know Ricky Martin has an Australian granddad?
2: No.
1: Yeah. It's Crikey Martin.
0: These are eggy.
1: That's good. Yeah, Bob Dylan's down at the footy.
0: Yeah, what is he, Rob Dylan?
1: They're calling him Flog Dylan.
0: Oh, you Flog. Now, that's better. All right. No, that's good. That's gold.
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0: Christian O'Connell Show. Now, I know that you haven't been able to move on with your mornings because you don't yet know, and I don't yet know, whether it's okay to eat the rind on cheese. But luckily, we have access to the official show doctor for the Christian O'Connell Show. That's Rio's old man, Iron Guts himself. What does Iron Guts say? What does Dr. Lee say?
1: Dr. Lee says, can do. Unless it's plastic, don't eat plastic.
0: Which is here you go. I'm eating the actual wrapper. Hey, don't look like that. And you and Dr. Lee. Can you ask him on behalf of a work colleague about people that eat the actual peel of the orange?
2: Extra roughage, I think you'll find.
1: I think it will be safe, but not tasty.
2: Oh, very tasty.
0: Someone thinks it's actually good for lowering cholesterol, Paz.
2: Oh, well.
0: Yeah.
2: Eat on.
0: Yeah. Eat on. Please.
2: I insist.
0: My lords, eat on. All right, make a band Australia. By the way, do we need to check on Pete? Is he trapped in that car?
1: No, he's still trapped in the car. That wasn't a joke. He's genuinely trapped.
3: I'm still here looking for... This is a staff call out for anyone at the Criterion Hotel. Still in the car. Still in the Dodge.
0: Do we think that they've deliberately locked him in there?
1: Just for some peace and quiet.
0: We'll let you out when we finish tomorrow, mate. All right, make a band Australian. Bogan Jovi.
1: Oh, wow. Gold.
0: Strong start. The Mangles.
1: Silver.
0: They Vegemite TB Giants.
1: Silver.
0: Counting Russell Crowe's.
1: Gold.
0: That is genius. Gold. Brad, well done. Savage Beer Garden.
1: Silver Plus.
0: Southern Crisscross.
1: Oh, gold.
0: Teddy Swims Between the Flags. I'm sorry. That's one of
1: gold.
0: That's one of the ones of the
1: plus.
0: Year. Teddy Swims Between the Flags. Adam, well done, sir. Barry Eilish.
1: Silver.
0: Matchbox 4 and 20. Oh.
1: Silver Plus.
0: Ned Kelly Furtado.
1: Gold Plus.
0: These are very good. We've got to do a part 2 tomorrow. There's loads coming in. Who is that from? Ned Kelly Furtado is you, Karen Fisher. Well done. Motley Cruiser.
1: That's good. Silver Plus.
0: That's good, Rob. System of a Down Under.
1: Silver.
0: ZZ Bread Top.
1: Top the Chinese yes. Silver.
0: That's a gold, I reckon, Libby. Shibby Wright, said Fred.
1: Gold.
0: I love that, Stuart. Kid Croc.
1: Gold.
0: The Hilltop Hoists.
1: That's pretty good. Gold, too.
0: All right, who is the winner?
1: Wow, they were amazing, but Teddy Swims Between the Flags.
0: Joshua, you're the winner.
4: I'm tired, Grandpa.
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44: You know, the Red Hot Summer Tour always pays dividends. You enjoy the Red Hot Summer Tour.
45: Who's in it? Just tell me the information.
44: Well, do you want me to go to top to bottom of the bill or bottom to top
45: Brendan,
44: of the bill?
45: I don't think it's fair on them to list the bottom and who's more important.
44: Well, to me,
45: others.
44: There's no bottom here.
45: Sounds like there is.
44: It's like my Uncle Peter.
45: He did not have a bottom.
44: No, yeah, there's no bottom at all.
45: Well, let's go sideways to sideways.
44: Okay. What we do know about the Red Hot Summer Tour, you've got Australian Crawl and Men at Work. So, Australian Crawl, Then you got Men at Work. I know I'll be alright. Love that song. It's just overkill. And then Vicar and Linda Ball. Eskimo Joe.
45: What have I said? There's more? There's more?
44: Boom, Karash, opera. Here we go. Yeah. Here we go. You like Birds of Tokyo?
45: Yeah. That's massive.
44: Hang on. Ella Hooper's going, well, what about me?
45: What a lineup.
44: Yeah.
45: Have we got everyone?
44: That's everyone.
45: There's no crazy dancing fruits. Or is that you and your friends going to see them?
44: Dancing kiwi fruits. Ryan's desperately trying to find them.
45: Please why don't, done Ryan. Why did I even mention them?
44: Here we go. Crazy tasty.
45: We're the sweetest. They're on the festival circuit.
44: The fruit people are doing it. I like the mesmerising. Kiwi fruits. We'll totally. But then now they've got this dance jam. It's not working, okay? Just bring back the dancing fruits. Hey. The Red Hot Summer Tour, touring nationally this October and November, Australian Crawler, Men at Work, and there's no filler on this. It's going to be a great show. Get your tickets on sale now from Ticketmaster. Go to it. Coming up, Double A Chattery, that's another thing that drops today. Scams. Don't be scammed. And you've got some good advice.
45: Well, Anita is a psychologist, and we speak to a psychologist about the psychology of scamming.
44: Ooh, there's a lot of psychologists in the room.
45: Yeah.
44: Where do you fit in?
45: I'm the dancing fruit.
44: We'll talk about that next. Jonesy Demander, driving you home.

0: Hello there, it's Jonesy Demanda driving you home. Dak drops today. When I say Dak, I'm not talking about pants. I'm talking about Double A Chattery. This is the podcast you do with your friend, forensic psychologist, Anita McGregor. And today we're talking about scams.
1: Well, this is a great thing. One of the great things about doing a podcast with Anita is she is a university lecturer in forensic psychology, and she comes across many interesting colleagues, one of whom is Dr. Andrew Reeves, who is a psychologist who works in the field of cybersecurity, looking at the psychology of not only how can we protect ourselves against scams, but how we can turn the psychology against the scammers themselves. Because even though, as he said, we're sure there's lots of bots and et cetera, AI involved, there's still a human pulling the strings. Mm-hmm. And so how can we get inside that human and try and turn their behavior around or stop them scamming? So a really interesting psychology of all of this. He said that I asked if more people were being scammed these days or if it just feels like that. And he said more people are being scammed, but we need to be talking about it more because a big element in all of this is shame. And many people don't come forward because of the shame. Anyone can be scammed. It's so easy these days. But if you are the victim of a scam, you often don't want to tell anyone. You won't tell your friends. You won't tell your family. You won't tell the bank. You won't tell the police. And we will learn more and more about how scamming works and how to stop scammers the more people talk about it and protect ourselves. There's lots of interesting research into the psychology of how people behave. And one of the companies he works with was they were looking at how to spot the vulnerabilities in your company. So what they had some very interesting tricks on how they go about it. This is a really good one.
2: Back in the day, I used to do some consultancy work, and one of our roles was to try to break into certain organizations in order to show them where the vulnerabilities are, right? And we used to do something called a USB drop, which is where we'd go to the car park of the organization, and you just drop them around the car park, just a few, because then people coming to work go, that's a USB from our organization. That someone's dropped that. I'll be a good person and get it back to them. How do you find out whose USB it is? Put it in your computer. And what computer do you put it in? Your work one, because you're at work. What we did is we had a file on there, because it's not quite enough to plug in. You also have to run a file in order to launch some malware or whatever you want to do. And we played around with the name that you put as the file, and we found the most effective was executive salaries.
1: Oh wow, who wouldn't look at that?
2: Exactly, because they go, I do want to get this back to its owner, but before I do I might just open
1: it. Did you find most people did?
2: Well, yeah, and of course nothing dangerous happened when they opened it. It did was ping a server to say that we'd been successful, but of course once we dropped a few USBs around, we then got ping.
0: Wow. It's akin to finding a wallet. You know, you look through the wallet.
1: Yeah. And but you might put, this is different because your whole company could be vulnerable if you upload some bad software into your computer. So what he is saying is that there shouldn't be any shaming, because otherwise you won't seek help if something happens. If you find something like that, take it to your tech team because they have the security around them to check whether this is legit or not. Mm-hmm. And then maybe they can give you the goss of the executive salaries if it's a real USB. But even good behavior, that's what he said. These are people who are well-intentioned. You can still be vulnerable to being exposed like this. Very interesting kind of stuff. What he says you should do if you're thinking of, if you've got a great deal in front of you, Elon Musk says, I should buy this and I need to buy it tonight. He said he tells all his family and friends to call him. He said, you need a cyber buddy, is what we should all do. Have a cyber buddy, whether it's your parents or someone, that you will call or they will call you at any time to say, I'm tempted by this. Do you think this could be a scam? And if it's time dependent, I've only got half an hour to make the decision.
0: Sure.
1: It tells you that's a scam. Step away from it. Have a think. Have your friend breathe some fresh air into the situation, a fresh set of eyes, and then go back to it again. So they were the big lessons for us on a domestic level, as opposed to the big cybersecurity level where they're working to try and help us. On the small level, get a buddy who you can run things by. If it happens to you, don't be ashamed. Speak up, because that will help everybody. And protect yourself as much as you can.
0: So will you be my cyber buddy?
1: But just don't call me after, say, 8 p.m. and not before, say, 8 a.m.
0: I've found some nudes.
1: They're not mine. So Double A Chattery drops today wherever you get your podcasts, or you can just go to doubleachattery.com.
0: Check it out. You know, I think this is something the tribal drum will beat for.
1: There's so many scams. Let's talk about it next.
0: Jonesy and Amanda, driving you home.
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21: 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Like a monster 85 inch, a staggering $1,200 off. 65 inch QLED tossed out, over $700 off. And over 960 smashed of the Samsung 77 inch OLED, that's nuts. JB, you've done it again.
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0: Hello there, it's Jonesy and Amanda driving you home across Australia. And the Trump drum is beating tales of the scam.
1: Wallet inspector.
2: Oh, here you go. I believe that's all in order.
3: On Double A Chattery, the podcast I do with Anita McGregor, who's a forensic psychologist, today we spoke to, or we're speaking to Andrew Reeves, Dr. Andrew Reeves, who is a psychologist who works in the cybersecurity field, researching why we're vulnerable to scams and how we can turn that against the so-called baddies and look at their psychology. But one of the big things is to talk about scams. How have you been scammed? There's no shame because the more we learn, the better we'll all be.
0: What about that dude that turns it back on the scammers and they're all inside, you know?
3: All the ones, they're all the old, pretend to be old grannies. What do you want me to turn it up now?
0: Sue has joined us.
3: Hello, Sue.
4: Hi, Amanda and Jonesy.
3: Tell us about your scam.
4: Well, this year, I was making plans to travel to Italy and had booked some accommodation in Florence through an online company. And about 3 or 4 weeks after I'd done that, I received an email from that company, and it had all my details of the dates, how many people, and it was the name of the hotel, saying that I had to maintain that booking, I had to pay a deposit of $236. So I immediately thought, oh my gosh, I've forgotten to do that. So I sent off $236, and then it came through 15 minutes later. We didn't receive that. And stupid me sent it through again. And then the third email came back and it had jumped up to $326. So that was when I thought, oh no, I've been scammed. But it was the name of the company, all my details were there. And when the third amount came up, that's when I actually looked at the address on the email and I thought, I've been done.
3: Was the actual booking sincere? The actual booking was real. This was just someone who'd taken all their information to play with
0: And Sue makes a good point. As soon as you look at the email, and what was there? Was a misspelling or something?
3: Or two letters transposed or something,
4: Yes, it had some different wording in it.
0: Yeah.
3: But who's going to check all that?
0: Well, you've got to check all that.
3: I know, that's where you call your friend and say, help me check all this.
0: Sue.
3: Thank you, Sue.
0: I hope you get to care of Florence.
3: Thank you.
0: John has joined us.
3: Hi, John. Well, how were you scammed?
5: Oh, we were done big time. This was done by so-called friends of about 10 years. We got invited to have a look at a bit of an investment for building through a plastic formwork company. And they said, look, your return would be about $5,000 a month once the investment's made, blah, blah, blah. We made the investment. We saw the first month of $5,000. Then after that, we saw absolutely nothing. It's been 10 years. We've lost $60,000. It was everything we had. And we can't even afford a lawyer to represent us to try and, you know, we know that the guys are still in Melbourne and they've done it to 1,000 other people.
3: No, and these were people you knew, John?
5: They were supposed to be good friends. And we found out that one of them was actually jailed for taxation fraud. Prior to us meeting them, so we didn't even know his background.
3: Were they deliberately playing the got long game with you?
0: Yeah.
3: Had they sought you out right from the beginning, this is what they were going to do?
5: And it ruined us.
3: Oh, John, I'm so sorry to hear that.
0: Is there any other side? Are you on the other side of this now, or no, there's no way?
5: No, never come back from it.
3: Oh, John. I'm so sorry to hear that.
0: And they're friends, you know. But 10 years.
3: Who could do that to someone? Who could do that? John, I'm so sorry.
0: Jonesy and Amanda, driving you home.
6: If you've got a bill and a story.
7: I can't believe you're calling me.
6: Christian O'Connell wants to hear it.
8: My husband had a work accident.
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0: Hello there, it's Josie and Amanda driving you home for Jam Nation this Thursday, the 25th of June. World Cup fever. I'm appreciating the round ball game. I say the word round ball game.
1: It's giving me the ick every time you do.
0: I've watched the whole series of Ted Lasso, and I coach soccer.
1: I think
0: when my son was younger.
1: I remember you telling me that your son actually, when you were his coach, wasn't there one entire coaching day where you all just tried to get a push bike out of a tree?
0: Yeah. Well, we were standing there at the Oval. There was a push bike in the tree, which I found fascinating because it was quite high up in this gum tree.
1: And I said, Coach, can we get on with this?
0: Well, the fellas kept saying, how did the push bike get in the tree? I said, boys, we can either run around the Oval or we can all climb up and get the push bike out of the tree. So we all climbed up in the tree and then the main coach came along. I was like the secondary coach and he just looked, had his clipboard, looked for the team and we're all up in the tree.
1: Trying to evolve.
0: And I said, I kind of just blame them. But, I love Ted Lasso. That was a good show. And I don't know if I understand soccer so much. I know, Jemwai Rai, you play soccer.
2: Yeah, I love soccer.
1: We use you to explain the rules more than anything.
0: Well, it just, could we just pep it up a little bit more? I was watching indoor soccer, and that's really speedy. Can we perhaps?
1: Why don't you put a word in with FIFA and see if you can just get the highlights?
0: Just make it,
1: can you just play the highlights, guys?
0: Just make it speedy. Or maybe have some sort of, sexual tension that you get between Hannah Waddington and Ted Lasso.
1: But what I'm loving about the World Cup is not necessarily what happens on the field pitch. Is it, or whatever we call that. It's the wonderful stories around it. Well, we've covered quite a few.
0: I'm loving this story that's going on between England and Ghana's 0-0 all draw. Ryan, does that happen often?
1: Yeah.
2: Yeah, it can be quite common.
0: There's no winner. Anyway, what's happening, it's got nothing to do with the game. It's got something to do with the Ghanaian witch doctor.
3: FIFA seriously needs to ban this guy from the World Cup. This guy did something so weird, Harry Kane turned into Darwin Nunez. And you won't believe what Kane said after the match. After scoring a brace in his first World Cup match, Kane looked unstoppable. But before Ghana's game against England, the Ghanaian witch doctor said, I'm going to put a curse on Harry Kane. He won't get injured, but he won't score against my country. You won't believe, but it actually worked. In the 85th minute, Kane found himself completely unmarked. Kane would normally score that with his eyes closed, but somehow blasted the ball into space. After this miss, Kane said, I felt dizzy, and the goalpost looked bigger.
0: I love those AI presenters. Give them a job.
1: But Harry Kane would normally, as he said, have nailed that.
0: Mm-hmm.
1: So he put a curse on Harry Kane, and the curse wasn't to harm him.
0: Yep.
1: It was just to stop him scoring. Nil all.
0: That's a bit of juju, bad juju during the witches.
1: But there's new news, isn't there, though, about the witch doctor? Why are you looking at me like that?
0: No, I don't know.
1: Because he's lifted the curse.
0: Well, that's what he just said in AI Man. Didn't you hear it? He's taken the curse off.
1: Mm-hmm.
0: The other thing that we've been following is John Safran has a show on SBS. It's called Wogball, Australia's Beautiful Game. Australia, we got caught up in a witchery scam.
1: Are they wearing witchery?
0: Only on Saturday night. No, they weren't wearing women's reasonably priced fashion. They were.
1: Were they being overly verbose?
0: In 1969, Johnny Warren from the Socceroos, they set up a little scam to get a witch, but the problem is they didn't pay the witch, and then it all went to pack.
4: The last we saw of him was at the airport shaking his fist at the Australian team that we'd robbed him and hadn't paid the money, and that he'd put a curse on the Australian team from then on.
5: Ever since they did the runner, everything started going wrong.
6: We took 38 hours to get to Tel Aviv. Three of our best players all were suddenly sick. When Australia played Iran, that was Australia's game. We didn't win it. For some reason, we didn't win it. That's the witch doctor. So every time you see those things, you think, the curse is still there.
0: Don't mess with witches, mad or otherwise.
1: Mm-hmm. Well, so if we are out of form, it's nothing to do with us, it's the witch doctor. Good excuse.
0: It's because Amanda's been shopping at witchery again. It's really well-priced fashion.
1: Well, coming up next, let's go down to the Jonesy Amanda Arms for the pub test.
0: I like
1: this is a very interesting one. If you and your husband have another couple who are his best friend and the friend's wife, and you can't stand her, should you say something?
0: Let's talk about this next at the Jonesy and Amanda Arms. It's Jonesy and Amanda driving you home for Jam Nation.
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0: This is a great chain reaction. 10 questions, 60 seconds on the clock. You could pass if you don't know an answer. We'll come back to that question if time permits. You get all the questions right, $1,000.
4: You can make it $2,000 by answering a bonus question, but it is double or nothing.
0: Simon is with us from Castle Hill.
4: Hello, Simon.
5: Hey, how are you going?
0: Good, thanks,
4: very
0: Simon.
4: Well. You sound like you're talking in a
0: bucket.
4: Yeah,
0: what's with that phone?
5: Sorry, hang on. Hey, how's that?
4: There
5: that
4: you
5: better?
4: Go.
0: We
4: That's
0: want
4: better.
0: You to be in the best voice that there possibly
5: yeah,
0: is.
5: Yeah, I'm ready.
0: Simon.
4: Are you ready? You're poised? Got your stomach in, eyes to the front, all those things?
5: Yeah, I'll focus. I'm ready.
0: Oh, okay, Simon, don't give us attitude, mate. We just want to give you money.
4: We've got 10 questions, Simon. We've got 60 seconds. If you're not sure, say pass. We might have time to come back, all right?
5: Yep.
4: Okay, Simon, get ready because here we go. Here comes question number one. What's half of 60?
5: 30.
4: Question two, what's the main ingredient in guacamole?
5: Avocado.
4: Question three, taking melatonin is said to help with what?
5: Vitamin D.
0: Oh.
4: Taking melatonin.
5: Oh, sleep.
4: Question four, what town do the Simpsons live in?
5: Springfield.
4: Question five, KFC has how many herbs and spices?
5: 11.
4: Question six, if one is envious, what colour are they said to be?
5: Ooh, pass.
4: Question seven. What kind of food is a durian?
5: Pass.
4: Question eight. In American football, how many points is a touchdown worth?
5: Five.
0: Ah.
4: Six. And I was feeling bad that we should have pulled you up on that a bit earlier, that we let you get
0: Amanda
4: away.
0: Amanda likes you, Simon.
4: Yes, people will complain
5: Thank
4: that
5: you.
4: I didn't just rule you out.
0: Which people will complain?
4: Oh, we should have just beeped you, but...
0: I don't want to beep Simon.
4: No, but Simon, I'm glad you hung around.
0: Do you want to go through the rest?
4: If you're envious, what colour are you? What colour?
5: Probably green.
4: Green, and a durian is a fruit.
0: Yep.
5: Fruit.
0: Do not crack one on a plane.
4: No, apparently they stink. Taste delicious, but stink like hell.
0: Yeah.
5: Oh, I don't want that.
4: No.
0: I don't want that. Simon.
4: Thank you, Simon.
0: Thank you.
4: You can go back to being distracted again. Thank you. You can
0: go back to being offhand. If you would like to join us for Instagram, it'll be back tomorrow.
4: Coming up, your calls for our pub test, telling your mate that you don't like their partner.
0: Yeah.
4: Is this past the pub test?
0: It's Jonesy Demanda driving you home for Jam Nation.
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0: Jonesy and Amanda.
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0: Right on.
1: Hello, it's James and Amanda driving you home. Is it just me, or was that Madonna walking out of the shop with that underpants
2: on? No, she wasn't at the shops. I just saw some footage before of Madonna exiting a very executive hotel, mm-hmm. or exclusive hotel. She's got a bodyguard with her, and she's got what look like fishnet stockings, mm-hmm. very short skirt. Her face look. I'm a big fan of Madonna's, and I think she can be anything she wants to be. But when she walks out of a hotel like that and she hasn't got any undies on, it's a little confronting.
1: Yeah. Has she forgotten, perhaps? Maybe the bodyguard, perhaps. Hey, Madge, you might just want to check.
2: I can see you, Madge.
1: Hey, Madge, you might just want to check before you go out. Thursday's great because we get on down to the Jonesy Demander Arms for the pub test.
3: The pub test.
4: Pub test.
3: Does not pass the pub test.
4: Pub test.
3: Pub test. Does it pass the pub test?
4: Pub test.
5: Yeah, the pub test.
3: Doesn't pass the sniff test. Stop it. It's not helpful.
2: Interesting one today. This was in the New York Times magazine. A reader asked the ethicist columnist, saying that my husband has a wife we don't like.
1: Mm.
2: No, because that would be you.
1: No.
2: My husband has a best friend and we don't like his wife.
1: Yep.
2: And she's saying, do I encourage my husband to tell his friend the truth as to why we're growing apart? Because the husband's friend was saying, why don't we see you anymore?
1: Yep.
2: He asked the question. She's saying, or do we just continue to silently grow apart? I feel my husband owes it to him as a friend to explain his wife is someone we don't want in our lives. It's none of your business. I don't think you can do it.
1: If it was the guy who was the piece of work, that would come out. But this, where we are now.
2: Do you think that a woman would tell a woman, we don't like your husband?
1: Yeah. And you would say it, but you'd say it you know what? Women are really good at being diplomatic, so you would be very diplomatic about it. And
2: still,
1: that's
2: the message.
1: Men can't candy coat this.
2: I don't think this is a message anyone wants to hear because if someone says, hey, we don't feel great about your partner, that person, if they're a good person, will defend their partner. There's no winners in this. It's up to you to deal with how you want to see your friend and his partner, but you cannot say you don't
1: like
2: them.
1: It's a hiding to nowhere.
2: So telling your mate you don't like their partner, does it pass the pub test?
6: Well, you can't because it's not so much just your mate, but if it's actually a family member, and it's a woman involved making all those accusations, you'll lose the rest of your family. So you can't. You got to suck it up and just take it as it is.
7: Oh, you know what? You're going to ruin a friendship because friends and parents, in-laws, no one's going to get on 100%. I would just say keep it hush-hush. You don't want to ruin a friendship over that because then you could just not double date with your friend and not see him as much. But I would not tell him.
8: I have a friend that was in a similar position and it was so far to the point that she was actually emotionally manipulating him and, affecting his mental health. So I think sometimes you do have to say something because they need to know that they've got support.
9: Daisy raised a very valid point and I think it would all be almost uncountable the amount of relationships that have ended when women have told their friend. But men, on the other hand, will keep their mouth shut. That's your mate. You just put up with his missus. That's just the way it is. You make allowances for your mate. And one of the allowances is if you don't like his missus, that's the Aussie way.
1: Yeah, keep your pie hole shut.
2: Some interesting opinions there. Mm-hmm. I like the one that if she's affecting his mental health, maybe you do need to say something.
1: What if your missus walks out of a hotel sans underwear? Not your missus, but your mate's missus.
2: If it's a hotel called Sans Underwear, then it's okay.
1: You're not telling anyone.
2: Tomorrow's...
10: Righto, you two. That's enough.
2: Tomorrow is very exciting. Our Friday field sessions. We had James Rain last week. We won't say who we've got tomorrow.
1: Do you want to say who it is or you want to sit on your treasures?
2: Madonna, sit on your treasures.
1: Okay. No, this is fun because then people will come back.
2: Yeah.
1: Yeah.
2: They're big and they're great. Let's just go home now.
1: Yeah, okay.
2: We'll see you tomorrow.
1: Do you want to hear more of this? 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
3: 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Just great songs.

0: is Christian O'Connell. 2 days to go until the grand reopening of the Criterion, the pub we've renovated with our good friends at Forex. Steve Lamb is currently driving from Darwin to Brisbane. 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Steve, come and join us at the Criterion Hotel. We've got coffee, we've got warm food, we've got Shannon Noel. We're going to be there.
1: Darwin to Brisbane is a huge drive.
0: I mean, have a quick look. 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
1: Well, it's a 36-hour drive.
0: You'd be able to do like 10 laps of the UK. 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
1: It would be amazing.
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25: Good morning, I'm James Royce. Socceroos fans have started taking over Santa Clara, hours out from today's crucial World Cup clash with Paraguay. Gold reporter John Michael is there with the latest details.
26: Well, today's blockbuster is still hours away, but it hasn't stopped the Aussie fans starting the day early, filling up bars, restaurants and viewing areas across the city. Around 10,000 Socceroos supporters making their way to California for the clash. Now, the Aussies go into the game as underdogs, despite never losing to Paraguay in their five previous matches. A win or a draw will be enough to qualify for the knockout stage.
25: Back home, and Aussie parents will be forced to pay hundreds more for childcare thanks to the deal that's propped up the wages of childcare workers by 15%. Canberra's responded by lifting the cap on fee hikes to 5.8%. The PM has flagged a fresh crackdown on social media laws, warning that tougher restrictions are coming to protect our kids from violent material and AI nudify apps. And rescue teams in Venezuela are facing a race against time to free the people still trapped under rubble after the country's back-to-back earthquakes. At least 164 people have died and more than 1,000 others have been injured. US Secretary of State Marco Rubio says the United States has sent assistance.
27: They have collapsed buildings and so they'll need a lot of help in terms of digging through that. The airport there is badly damaged, so we'll have to rely on the Department of War to deploy assets there. And then we're also helping them with some overhead imagery, especially in coastal areas where they don't have full visibility over what the impact has been.
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25: Back to the World Cup, and the Socceroos are going through their final preparations ahead of today's crucial group match against Paraguay. The Aussies can guarantee a spot in the knockout stage with a win or a draw. Coach Tony Popovich is excited for the challenge.
28: We're in this position because we deserve to be here with a game to go and a chance to get to the knockout stages. And I know the boys will relish this challenge and they're ready for it.
25: Over to NRL, and South Sydney has moved back into the top four with a 32-12 win over the Eels, while Parramatta centre Sean Russell's waiting to learn his fate after being reported for kicking Talis Duncan in the head. And in the AFL, the Lions' premiership defence isn't over yet with a 43-point win over Sydney in last night's round 16 opener at the Gabba. Swans mid Chad Warner's told Seven it was a tough result, especially given they could meet later in the finals.
29: All we can do is keep our head up though. We've got a lot to go.
0: hopefully we get to play them again later on the year, but we've got a long road to actually make finals, so we've got to fix a few things up.
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25: More showers in Sydney today. Tops of 17 for the west, 18 in the city. The showers continue tomorrow with highs of 17 to 18. They'll ease Sunday, 17 to 18 again. 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Wake up at the Christian O'Connell Show. 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
15: Good morning, I'm James Royce. The Green and Gold Army has flooded the streets of Santa Clara ahead of today's blockbuster World Cup clash against Paraguay. The newsroom's John Michael is there and has the latest.
16: Socceroos fans have already started filling bars and viewing areas across the city hours ahead of kickoff. Thousands of fans making the journey from right across the globe to witness Australia's final group match against the South Americans, with some fans paying over $1,000 for final minute tickets. The Aussies can advance to the knockout stage for a third time with a win or a draw.
17: Back home, and the PM has flagged a fresh crackdown on social media laws, warning the tougher restrictions are coming to protect our kids from violent material and AI nudify apps. Anthony Albanese says tech companies will face greater accountability. He's also worried that some under-16s are still accessing social media platforms. The nation's peak union has broken ranks with Anthony Albanese by pushing for a new Aboriginal decision-making body despite the voice referendum being rejected in 2023. The Australians reporting the ACTU is also calling for Australia Day to be moved. A man is fighting for life after being shot by an officer in Sydney's West. Police allege the man lunged towards police, who were called to his unit in Fairfield last night to conduct a welfare check. The bullet struck him in the arm and torso. And police have wrapped up their investigations into claims that Victorian Liberal Matthew Guy assaulted his colleague Moira Deeming, declaring that no offence took place.
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17: Back to the World Cup, and despite never having lost to Paraguay, our Socceroos head into this afternoon's crucial clash as the underdogs, which is a tag that coach Tony Popovich understands despite the statistics.
18: They bring a real toughness. Yeah, their qualifying in South America is very difficult. They know how to get a result. They showed that in the last match, scoring early, 10 men, and they were really resilient and tough.
17: Brisbane coach Chris Fagan says it's too early to say the reigning premiers are back despite last night's 43-point win over the Swans.
19: Don't want to get too excited. I feel like we've been pretty good the last 3 weeks, but, you know, we've got to go down to Geelong and play Geelong down there next week, so it's going to be a pretty tough ask.
17: And South Sydney has made light work of Parramatta, running out 32 points to 12 winners over the Eels at Combank. Bunnies skipper Cam Murray says it was a great all-round show.
20: Doesn't matter where anyone got put tonight, they did a job for us. It's a pleasure to turn up and play alongside teammates that just, they don't care what they have to do. They just go out there and do it, and they put their best in.
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17: More showers in Sydney today. Tops of 17 for the west, 18 in the city. The showers continue tomorrow with highs of 17 to 18. They'll ease Sunday, 17 to 18 again. 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

0: 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At Arncliffe, reports of a breakdown on Wickham Street westbound at the Prince's Highway. At Brighton Lassant, another breakdown. The Grand Parade at Citybound at President Avenue. In Zetland, we've got work through of water over the road, Burke Road near Botany Road. At Chipping Norton, Governor Macquarie Drive is still closed between Newbridge Road and Alfred Road after a building fire earlier in the week. We spotted a bit of fog on the northern beaches around French's Forest, a bit around Terry Hills and St Ives as well, and over the M1 Pacific Motorway between Warunga and Cowan. 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
0: 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The M5 motorway building city-bound from Currajong Road to Moorbank Avenue. It's now taking 16 minutes to get from Preston's to the M5 tunnel. On the M4, seeing a build-up through Eastern Creek, it's taking 17 minutes to get to Homebush Bay Drive. The Warringah Freeway steady through the roadwork zone from Falcon Street to the Harbour Crossings. We've had reports of a breakdown at Brighton Sands, the Grand Parade, city-bound at President Avenue, and at Arncliffe, apparently a breakdown on Wickham Street, slowing down westbounders at the Princes Highway. Shop Domain for furniture and bedding. 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That's Sydney's latest traffic.
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15: Morning, I'm Petrina Jones. Pubs and clubs across Sydney are gearing up for what could be one of their busiest days of the year. World Cup fever is setting in as the Socceroos in Paraguay prepare to face off at midday. Thousands are also expected at the Darling Harbour, Olympic Park and Parramatta Square live sites. Donald Trump says the US is ready, willing and able to help after devastating double earthquakes hit Venezuela. Officials say at least 188 people are dead and hundreds remain trapped. United States Secretary of State Marco Rubio says crews are on their way.
16: That's their most immediate need right now is search and rescue efforts. They have a bunch of collapsed buildings and so they'll need a lot of help in terms of digging through that.
15: A man is fighting for life in hospital after he was shot by police in Sydney's West. Officers were responding to a concern for welfare at a unit in Fairfield when the man allegedly charged at them before a cop opened fire, striking him in the arm and torso. A critical incident team from Bankstown will lead the investigation. Labor's controversial tax changes have passed Parliament and will become law. Also today, Aussie parents will be forced to pay hundreds more each year for childcare, thanks to the deal that's propped up the wages of childcare workers by 15%. And Sydney drivers continue to get fleeced at the pump, with a national audit finding nearly one in 20 Bowsers are short-changing drivers. Your sport is next.
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15: The Socceroos go into today's crucial clash against Paraguay as underdogs yet again, despite never losing to the South Americans in five previous meetings, and the Aussies are being ranked higher. But coach Tony Popovich understands the threat that the opposition poses.
17: They bring a real toughness. Yeah, their qualifying in South America is very difficult. They know how to get a result. They showed that in the last match.
15: Group E leaders, Germany has kicked off against Ecuador. Curaçao is taking on the Ivory Coast. The Rabbitohs have scored back-to-back wins in the NRL, defeating the Eels 32-12 at Combank. Souths coach Wayne Bennett says they refuse to let Parra breach their try line.
18: I think we did seven sets in a row on the try line there. Got given away six to goes. That was pretty impressive. Kept the scoreboard away from getting out of our control. I think we're leading 12-0 at the time.
15: And the Swans have suffered a 126-83 upset to the Lions in their AFL encounter at the Gabba. GWS is looking to snap its two-game skid against the Hawks tonight at the MCG.
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15: Showers 18, similar tomorrow, easing though Sunday with a top of 19. Right now it's 13 degrees in the city and life feels better with Gold. Wake up with the Christian O'Connell Show. 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

0: Roma, Roma, ma, gaga, ooh la la, what you been romance?
1: Hey, good morning. Welcome to the Christian O'Connell Show. On guard for Chemist Warehouse. It is show on the road today. We are live this morning from the greatest pub on earth, the Criterion Hotel. Live music this morning in about an hour and a half from Shannon Knoll. It's 14 minutes past six. Patsy, let's get into Double Thumbs Up. We do this every Friday. Go around the team. We're talking about the things that we're into at the moment. It might be a TV show. It might be a movie. Something you might want to watch this weekend. Patsy, what's it for you?
2: Yeah, for me this week, Disney on Ice is back in Australia. This is like a mid-year religion in our house. We've been taking our daughter since she was two. She turns 15 on Sunday. This is how brilliant this is. I think it's Brisbane this weekend, Melbourne next week, Newcastle and Sydney after that. If you haven't been, it's brilliant, not only for little kids but old as well. The other thing that we've watched this week is Boy George and Culture Club, the documentary, which is on Stan. For me, this really was like a trip back into 80s teen Pats, really a reminder as well of what a groundbreaker he was for his community. It was different world, wasn't it, Christian, growing up in September 82 when their first hit came out. You know, it was the AIDS epidemic had just happened. Boys did not wear makeup. Boys did not dress flamboyantly. And it's just, you know, such a reminder of what he did for bringing visibility into the mainstream world. It's brilliant. If you're around in the 80s, you will really appreciate that. It sort of transcends you back into there. It's on Stan. It's called Boy George and the Culture Club documentary.
1: Oh, I'll check that out, Patsy. Yeah. You can text us yours, 0475031043. We're back after the ads.
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5: 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Unclear for reports of a breakdown on Wickham Street, westbound at the Princess Highway, into Chippingnorton and Governor Macquarie Drive is still closed between Newbridge Road and Alfred Road after a building fire earlier in the week. And watch out for some light fog on the northern beaches around French's Forest, Terry Hills and St. Ives. Warringah Freeway steady both ways through the roadwork zone, Falcon Street to Harbour Crossings and the M4 building eastbound through Eastern Creek. Travel time to Homebush Bay Drive, 17 minutes. EOFY Final Days is on now at The Good Guys. 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

0: is coming up for 6:28, Christian O'Connell Show on Gold. We're doing a double thumbs up. This is where we go around the team and you share the
1: Rio's clipboard. Sorry, just bashing everything down.
0: Text in what TV shows or movies you're up to and you're enjoying at the moment. 0475-03-1043. What have you got on that clipboard you just shot? You've literally got one job to hold a clipboard.
1: This better be good now after that picture off.
0: Yeah.
1: I've been loving Netflix's new reality show, Outlast. It is from the creators of Alone. Did you ever watch Alone?
0: Yeah, I loved it. Yeah, we loved it on the show, yeah.
1: They just send you out into the wilderness and you've got to last as long as you can. Now, it's by the same people that did that. And now, instead of you being alone, you're in teams. So they drop about 10 people into the middle of the Alaskan wilderness. And the only rule is there are no rules. So it is a proper, like, Lord of the Flies, terrifying situation where you see almost like one of those, you know, psychological experiments you read about in textbooks or things like that, where you see the best and worst of humanity. Are they going to ransack the other campsites? Are they going to, like, light them on fire? It's crazy. One of the big takeouts is that if I'm ever out there and there's a choice between a male team or a female team, I'm going the women. They are so much smarter, so much more composed, so much more resilient. While the men, it's all ego, erratic. It's like they're flailing all over the place. So it is a brilliant, brilliant show. There are three seasons of it at the moment. One is in Alaska, and then the most recent one is out in the jungle in Panama as well. They're all so good, so gripping. Cannot recommend them enough.
0: All right. It's 6:28. Let's get the latest news and sport.
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4: 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East Gardens, a car and bike crash on Bunurong Road northbound just past Maruba Road, closing off the left-hand lane. Uncliff reports of a breakdown on Wickham Street westbound at the Princess Highway. Chipping Norton, Governor Macquarie Drive still closed between Newbridge Road and Alfred Road after a building fire earlier in the week. Warring Freeway looking steady both ways through the roadwork zone, Falcon Street to the Harbour Crossings, and the M5 building citybound Currajong Road to Moorbank Avenue. Travel time from Preston's to the main tunnel, 19 minutes. 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That's Sydney's latest traffic.
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6: Morning, I'm Petrina Jones. Well, workers will scramble to the pub today when the Socceroos face Paraguay at the World Cup. Our boys are in action from midday, and it's not just pubs and clubs that will be packed. Darling Harbour, Olympic Park and Parramatta Square live sites are expecting thousands of fans. A man is fighting for life in hospital after being shot by police at Fairfield. It's believed he lunged at officers when they were called to a unit to do a welfare check. A critical incident investigation is now underway. Police are seeking help from the public after two break-and-enters and a carjacking at Merrylands. Four armed men broke into a home back on June 7 before assaulting a man and fleeing with cash. The same group is accused of breaking into a home at Strathfield and stealing a ute at Knife Point. Pope Leo has donated around $165,000 worth of aid to Venezuela, which has been rocked by its strongest earthquakes in more than a century. Also today, Aussie families will pay hundreds more for childcare each year as part of the deal that's propped up the wages of childcare workers. And the stars of live-action movie Moana have hit the blue carpet in Sydney overnight. Dwayne The Rock Johnson has told Nine he's proud that the film has so much cultural representation.
7: And just how cool it is that we can represent our Polynesian culture in this big way on just the biggest platform in the world, which is the silver screen. It's the best, man.
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6: Socceroos coach Tony Popovich has dismissed suggestion his squad is content with a draw in today's World Cup clash with Paraguay. A draw would be enough for the Aussies to qualify to the knockout stage, but he says that's not the mentality they're taking in.
8: We're going into the game to win. I expect they'll be doing the same.
6: Kickoff is at midday. Action is underway with Germany taking on Ecuador. Ivory Coast is looking to secure a top two finish against Curaçao. Parramatta has slumped to a 32-12 loss to South Sydney at CommBank Stadium. Eels coach Jason Ryles says their performance wasn't up to NRL standard.
9: Probably don't have the vocabulary to articulate how I actually feel. So disappointing is probably one way to put it. Self-inflicted. We completed at 38% in the second half with 40% possession. Like, you won't beat a park football team doing that.
6: And the Swans have suffered a 126-83 loss to a Red Hot Lions outfit in their AFL clash at the Gabba. And that's Gold Sport.
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6: Showers 18, similar tomorrow, easing though Sunday with a top of 19. Right now it's 13 degrees in the city and life feels better with Gold. Wake up with the Christian O'Connell Show. 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

0: Good morning, Australia. This is the Christian O'Connell Show on goal for Chemist Warehouse. This morning, you can probably hear from the renter crowd, we are live from the Pub Garden. Good morning, Helidon. And the Criterion Hotel. Rio, we actually have a crowd here.
1: Oh, no, this is epic.
0: And it is fresh. Are you cold? Yes. Are you going to be warmed up by some brilliant music this morning by Shannon Knoll? Okay, now, none of this would have been possible without the general support of this man here, Pat from Forex. Bit around pass for Pat from Forex. We're going to give away some Forex right now for Knock Off Friday. This is a thing we do every Friday on the show where we ask you the best question anyone can ask you on a Friday. What time are you knocking off? What is the highlight for you this weekend? Now, to make your weekend go a bit smoother, we're going to give away some delicious Forex. Pat, thank you very much for being a great supporter of what we've been doing here. Big round of applause from Pat.
2: You are most welcome, Pat.
0: And you might not know this, but Pat actually invented Forex.
2: Well, I have been called Mr. Forex.
0: Yes.
2: Maybe it's my height. Yes. I don't know, Christian.
0: Can you believe this? This is amazing. Thank you very much.
2: I reckon that is a ripper turnout, and that just demonstrates what Queensland's all about. So a big well done to everyone from the community of Ellerton, and go Queenslander!
0: All right, so call in now, 1355 22, and tell us what time you're knocking off, and we'll give away some Forex. What, oh my God, you're off to Greece today.
1: I am. I'm going straight to the airport watching the Socceroos.
0: That is going to be a real temper to change from here to Greece.
1: Yeah, my suitcase is very confused. So my partner's been in Greece for the last 3 weeks, barely talked to me. I think he's a little bit upset that I'm going to be meeting him over there, but I'll be running straight over to Greece after this.
0: And of course, yeah, Socceroos in action at midday, must win game. Are you all going to be watching the game at 12? There's about three people here. I forgot I'm in Queensland. It's the wrong shaped ball.
1: They're watching replays of game two at Origin.
0: All right, call it now, 1355-22. It is 6:41, Friday morning. We'll give away some Forex next. Good morning.
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4: 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In East Gardens, a car and bike crash on Bunurong Road northbound just past Maroubra Road. Left-hand lane is shut. Chipping Norton and Governor Macquarie Drive still closed between Newbridge Road and Alfred Road after a building fire earlier in the week. Mascot, Joyce and Qantas Drive and O'Riordan Street all looking busy at the domestic airport entry. And the M4 building eastbound from the M7 to Prospect Highway and again at Silverwater Road. Travel time from Eastern Creek to Homebush Bay Drive is 22 minutes. In need of some sun? Go somewhere different with AirAsia. This week, score up to 20% off flights to Kuala Lumpur and beyond. Book your escape now at airasia.com. That's Sydney's latest traffic.
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0: Good morning, it's the Christian O'Connell Show. Just coming up for 5 to 7 Eurythmics. Today we are Show on the Road. We are live from the greatest pub on earth. Just coming up for 5 to 7, so coming up in the next 10 minutes, you can win Australia's biggest ever meat tray. But right now, we have so many special guests this morning. I can see some kids who've come in this morning from... Are you from the local school? They look frozen. And also like possibly been kidnapped. They do not want to be here in a beer garden with red noses.
1: I can confirm, not kidnapped. Confirmed.
0: Oh, that is great news, everyone. Now, intern Pete is here with us, and we have a very, very, very special guest right now. A power guest, actually. Possibly with more powers than Shannon Knoll, who's singing during the next 45 minutes live.
1: Yes. Now, this lady came in with Secret Service, or just some friends. I'm not quite sure, but she's very important to the community. Would you please welcome the local mayor, Tanya, is here in the house.
0: Not Tanya, not just any mayor. You're the coolest looking mayor I've ever seen. You pop in your Adidas Gazelles. This is the funky mayor.
2: Well, thank you very much. Well, I will just say, Romy just got quite intimate with me and I just met him and he was sticking things down my top.
0: He doesn't work for us. I don't know who that man is.
2: Oh, my God. I actually asked him as he was popping things down in here and it's a bit cool, I will say. And yes. What was your name?
0: At least buy me a drink first.
2: And that's right. It's a bit early.
0: It's very early.
1: He's our new sound guy, but your new best friend. Well done, Tanya.
2: Thank you. I did bring you something special, though.
0: Oh, wow. What's that? What have you got?
2: A couple of things. Can we move over here to the...
0: Well, you're the mayor. This is your area. Yes. You're like the Tony Soprano of the area.
2: Okay. So I did hear you during the week saying, I wonder if I'll get the keys to the city.
0: Stop it. I wouldn't want to say... Whoa, my word. There is a very large key.
2: So just for you. Now, this probably...
0: It's like Game of Thrones.
2: Well... Could very well be. So this probably opens every house, every residence, every business in the Lockyer Valley.
0: I just want the keys to this pub. I'd be very happy with that.
2: So that's for you. I also...
0: Thank you, Tony. That's fantastic.
2: Got you something else.
0: Yeah? Thank you very much for my
2: okay.
0: key.
2: It's like this bag of goodies, isn't it? Hang on. Thank you. Oh, you got a pen too.
0: Also, I love the branding you've got there. You obviously are the mayor of the Lockyer Valley merch.
2: Oh, yeah, that's right.
0: I love that mayors have their own merch.
2: I also... Hang on, I'll show the crowd first.
0: Please.
2: It says, LV is the place to be.
0: That's it, LV.
3: We're always
0: Lockyer
3: saying
0: Lockyer Valley. LV is the place to be.
2: And you can do the finger thing, but make sure you get it right. So it's, you know, yeah.
0: Yeah.
2: That's right.
1: Lots of gifts. This is great.
0: Tell you what, you're a very good man.
1: Oh no, that's your personal handbag.
0: Yeah,
1: sorry,
0: ever, Pete. You don't ever go in a woman's handbag. We're in Queensland. She probably got a gun or
2: there's
0: something.
2: There's not much in there, but maybe if it was Romy, he could. So.
1: Well, that looks like next month's budget. Leave that in there as well, please.
2: Also, now I did also hear you say, "I wonder if she'll arrive in the mayoral chains."
0: Have you got your chains? Come
2: I
0: on,
2: won't go there.
0: Come on, Mrs.
2: Anyway,
0: T.
2: What I will say is, I know some mayors like to wear the robe, some mayors like to wear the chains. It's probably not my gig. However, I have schools, I have people that come visit me in the chambers, and everyone loves to get their photo taken with the mayoral chains. It gives good bragging rights. So I've bought them for you to wear for a small period of time so you can get your photo taken.
0: Are you deputising me as a deputy mayor?
2: I think
0: this is huge. This is what came to us. Oh, my word. Wow.
2: I have an awesome deputy, so I want you to feel...
0: I'll be deputy to the deputy.
2: Yeah. I want you to feel the love because you've done an amazing job. Everyone has done an amazing job for Helidon and for our community.
0: Oh, we've loved it.
2: I really want to you feel really
0: special.
2: Oh, we
0: feel very welcome here. We do. Honestly, it's amazing. I can't believe there's a couple of hundred people here as the sun is up this morning. It's beautiful. Honestly, people have made us feel very welcome here.
2: So do you want to try them on?
0: Please, please. Wowee.
1: How good.
0: Do I need to pledge like allegiance to Lockyer Valley? Swim in. High five. Okay. Wow.
2: Okay.
0: Please.
3: Oh, they're a beautiful.
0: Oh, it feels right. It feels so good.
3: Like it.
0: Deputy mayor of L. LV. Big round of applause to our guest this morning, the mayor of LV, Tanya. Thank you very much. We've got the latest news report coming up next.
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7: 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East Gardens, a car and bike crash on Bunurong Road northbound just past Maroubra Road. Left-hand lane has been shut. In Kensington, a car breakdown southbound on Southern Cross Drive just past Epsom Road. Chipping Norton, Governor Macquarie Drive still closed between Newbridge Road and Alfred Road after a building fire earlier in the week. Mascot, Joyce Drive, Qantas Drive and O'Riordan Street all busy at the domestic airport entry. The M4 taking 22 minutes from Eastern Creek to Homebush Bay Drive. 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That's Sydney's latest traffic.
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10: Morning, I'm Petrina Jones. The Socceroos may be 12,000 kilometres away, but the World Cup vibes will be high right across the city today. Thousands of workers will be looking to work from hotel when Australia faces Paraguay at midday. Darling Harbour, Olympic Park and Parramatta Square all expecting thousands at their live sites. A critical incident has been declared after a police officer shot a man in Sydney's west. The officer was responding to a concern for welfare at Fairfield and opened fire four times after the man allegedly charged at him. The wounded man is fighting for life in hospital. There are fears the death toll from double earthquakes at Venezuela may reach 10,000. Rescuers are doing their best to find survivors trapped under the rubble of hundreds of collapsed buildings. So far, 188 people have died. US Secretary of State Marco Rubio says America is sending aid.
11: We're also helping them with some overhead imagery, especially in coastal areas where they don't have full visibility over what the damage has been and what the impact has been. Those are the acute, like short-term needs over the next 48 to 72 hours.
10: And Sydney servos have been put on notice after a national audit of more than 400 service stations found almost 1 in 20 Bowsers are inaccurate and short-changing drivers. Canberra says retailers do risk fines of $220,000 for each and every offence. Coming up next is all the latest Gold Sport.
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10: The Socceroos go into today's crucial clash against Paraguay as underdogs yet again, despite never losing to the South Americans in five previous meetings, and the Aussies are being ranked higher. But coach Tony Popovich understands the threat that the opposition poses.
2: They bring a real toughness. You know, their qualifying in South America is very difficult. They know how to get a result. They showed that in the last match.
10: Group E leaders, Germany has kicked off against Ecuador. Curaçao is taking on the Ivory Coast. The Rabbitohs have scored back-to-back wins in the NRL, defeating the Eels 32-12 at Combank. South's coach Wayne Bennett says they refused to let Parra breach their try line.
12: I think we did seven sets in a row on the try line there. Got given away six to go. That was pretty impressive. Kept the scoreboard away from getting out of our control. I think we're leading 12-0 at the time. But.
10: And the Swans have suffered a 126-83 upset to the Lions in their AFL encounter at the Gabba. GWS is looking to snap its two-game skid against the Hawks tonight at the MCG.
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10: Showers 18, similar tomorrow, easing though Sunday with a top of 19. Right now it's 13 degrees in the city. And life feels better with Gold. Wake up with the Christian O'Connell Show. 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
17: What a crowd. It is freezing cold here, but these people are bringing the heat today. Hey, good morning. It's the Christian O'Connell Show live from the greatest pub on earth, the Criterion up in Queensland, Hedderton. Shannon Knowles singing live during the next half an hour. And also, you can win Australia's biggest meat tray next.

0: Hey, good morning. It's the Christian O'Connell Show. On the road today, live from the greatest pub on earth, Choir Boys Run to Paradise. Where it is like, the scenes here this morning, the only way I can describe it is like a mini music festival. We're actually live on a stage that's been built in this beer garden. And there's a crowd of about 300 people here who've been here since 6 o'clock this morning. They're making us feel very, very welcome. All right, we're going to give away right now a very special prize. It is Australia's biggest ever meat tray.
1: Christian O'Connell's secret sound of the Criterion Hotel.
0: What a star voiceover artist we've got today as well.
2: Incredible.
0: Now, producer Caitlin, where have we got these amazing meats from? A meat cowboy turned up yesterday.
3: He sure did.
0: Don't Google that. It's a strange website.
3: He's from North...
0: Rio works on it.
3: He's from North Point Meats, Toowoomba's premium locally sourced butchers.
0: If you want meat, go nowhere in Toowoomba. Now, Rio, take us through. Break down that meat tray. It looks amazing.
2: This is a beautiful meat tray. We've got two types of very thick-cut sausages. We got some sirloin. We got...
0: Listen, Rio, slow it down. Listen, guys... Do you remember, like, Set of the Century and The Price is Right? The studio audience would all go, ooh, right, after all right. The price. So every cut of meat, you go, ooh. All right, break it down again. Go again, Rio.
2: We have two juicy, thick sausages.
0: Oh, that's pretty good.
2: We got four pieces of premium sirloin.
0: Oh, you had me at sirloin.
2: Did someone say rissoles?
0: I don't think they did, but anyway, carry on. I guess you've got to have something on Tuesday. Rissoles on Tuesday.
2: Oh, is this a delightful pork belly?
0: Oh.
2: And rounding it all off, two 500-gram blocks of the finest mince in Australia.
0: Oh, my word. Who doesn't want to win beef mince at 7:15 on a Friday morning? When I wake up, I brush my teeth, and I hope I win some mince before I get to work this morning. Okay, now, everyone knows how radio's oldest competition, the secret sound, works. We have a secret sound that has been recorded in secret here at the Criterion Hotel, the greatest pub on earth. Now, intern Pete flew up 2 days before we came here, and I said, record some secret sounds. This was the first one. We're going to play it, so you can hear it as well. Just shout out. You'll get it immediately. What is this sound? Ice.
4: Yeah. Sorry. Yeah,
0: ice.
4: My bad.
0: Barely worth the cost of the flights.
4: Yeah, my bad.
0: So it's not going to be that one. This is the real...
4: It's funny when you hear it out loud, isn't it? You're like, oh, yeah, that's ice.
2: It's incredibly obvious.
0: To be honest, you should have got it immediately. Now, this is the real secret sound, okay? Recorded in secret here at the Criterion Hotel.
2: Oh.
0: Let's hear that again, please. Quiet from the front of the audience this morning. Okay, call it now. That is, it's actually a very recognisable sound, and not just this pub, but any pub across Australia.
2: Correct.
0: All right. You have a guest there already?
4: I've got Ben wants to have a little guest here in the
0: corner. Ben looks like a hustler. He's here only, you're here. I know, those eyes. Those eyes are the man that wants mince.
5: Is it the cold room fridge door?
0: No, good guess though. Good guess, Ben. Anyone else want to have a guess? Yes, over there, Pete. I love your... Is that your pyjamas you come in? That looks so warm.
6: Ice.
4: No, that was the last one.
0: No, okay. I think she's saying she's as cold as ice. Have we got the doctor? Sir. There's a...
4: What's your name?
7: No. Is it changing the keg over?
0: No, it's not changing the keg over. Good one though, sir.
4: No.
0: There's a man up the back. That's turned into a live auction now.
4: Yeah, up the back here. Sorry, my apologies. Come on through.
0: Looks like a farmer. He's a farmer.
8: Is it the unlocking of the front door?
0: Oh, no.
2: Come on.
0: All right, let's open the lines now. Studio Melbourne, play the sound again, please, Joe. Okay, call in now, 13:55:22. The prize up for grabs is Australia's biggest ever meat tray. We'll take your guesses next. 7:17 here on Goal. Good morning.
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6: 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In Sylvania, a two-car crash on Port Hacking Road at Box Road with delays in all directions. Kensington, a car's broken down southbound on Southern Cross Drive just past Epsom Road. On the M4 in Homebush, a truck's conked out citybound at the Homebush Bay Drive exit. Newington, a reported crash on Egerton Street just off Silverwater Road. And in Rozelle, looking slow on City West Link at the M4 tunnel onto the Anzac Bridge. Nominations now open for the 2027 Australian of the Year Awards. 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That's Sydney's latest traffic.
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0: Good morning, this is the Christian O'Connell Show on Gold. 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We're live this morning from the greatest pub on earth, the Criterion Hotel in Hedderton. Having a great time. We have a crowd of hundreds here have come out to see the show and to see Shannon Noll, who's going to be singing live in the next 15 minutes. Are you excited about that? Shannon Noll's going to be doing not one, not two, three songs, and he's going to be doing a very moving trip. Pete!
1: Sorry, I was just in the middle of a chant about Noel.
0: Pete is doing his own show.
2: Two shows going on.
1: I'm definitely caught
0: back
1: up
0: to Kiss with him.
1: Love
0: Maybe
1: you.
0: They need someone. So Shannon Noll is going to be doing three songs, including right at the end of the show, very, very moving song this week for Darrell Braithwaite. He's going to be doing his version of Horses. Who's excited about that? All right, right now, this giveaway, Australia's biggest ever meat tray. We're doing the secret sound of the Criterion Hotel. This is a sound we've recorded at this pub, and it's a sound you hear in any pub across Australia. The sound is... All right, let's take some guesses right now. Let's go to... Who have we got here? We've got Adam on the line. Good morning, Adam. Welcome to the show.
3: Good morning, guys. How you going?
0: Adam, what is your guess?
3: I think it's unlocking a toilet door.
0: Adam is the wrong answer. I tell you why, because pubs in Australia don't have any locks on the door. It's illegal. Let's go now to Judy. Good morning, Judy.
4: Oh, good morning, Christian. Good morning, everyone at the Criterion.
0: Hang on, everyone. If you could all say good morning, Julie. One, two, three.
4: Good morning, Julie. That's so sweet. Thank you.
0: That's all right, Julie. Have a lovely weekend. Now, Julie, what is the guess? What do you think it is?
4: Okay, I reckon it's a garage door opening and closing.
0: It's not the right answer.
4: Oh.
0: Have a lovely weekend. Thanks for trying. Let's go to Thelma now. Good morning, Thelma.
5: Good morning.
0: Everyone say good morning. Otherwise, she's going to feel really left out and excluded. I don't like that. Good morning,
5: Thelma. Thank you so much.
0: Okay, it's turned in now into a bad school assembly. Thelma, what's your guess, mate?
5: I think it's when a table's loose and you screw in the leg of it, like to secure it, or the bottom of the leg.
0: You get a lot of wonky tables in the pubs of Australia. And wonky people as well. That's enough about Gary. That isn't the right answer. Okay, I'm going to give you some clues. Oh, you hang on, this man here, you reckon you want to have a go?
6: Alan.
7: Being a country pub, I reckon it's flicking a knob on an ashtray.
0: Oh, phew, I wondered what that was going to say then. Here, oh dear. You also do get that at country pubs after 8 o'clock, but that's not on this family show. Okay, any more? Thank you, Alan. Hang on, the farmer wants another go.
1: Okay, where's the farmer? Has he got a wife? Where is he? Here we go, there we go. Oh, the wife is here, thank God. Okay, sir, go again.
8: Oh, she goes.
9: Is it unlocking the front door?
1: No, that's the 900th time.
0: Okay, I want
1: too.
0: This meat tray to go. We've got to give it away right now. It is unlocking something. You get this in most pubs across Australia. It was 7 years. The little kid there.
10: Go. Unlocking a till?
1: Unlocking a till.
0: Good guess. It's not the right answer. There's a young lad there. What do you want? He wants some meat for his dad.
11: Unlocking the door.
0: Not unlocking the door.
11: Sliding door.
0: Not the sliding door. She's had too many guesses.
1: Okay, yes, ma'am.
0: Head over that way.
10: Unlocking the cool room door.
0: Great guess. It's not the right answer. This lady here?
10: Is it unlocking a can of alcohol?
0: It's not unlocking a can. And great sign language as well for me there. Can of alcohol. Pete, there's a Let's guy go. Over here. Pete.
1: Yep, sorry, other way.
0: No. She looks like she's from the local mafia. Quick.
1: Yep.
0: Roy Orbison's here.
10: Unlocking the little door to get behind the bar. Do we need that little trap door?
1: No.
0: It's not that. It's unlocking something you would then play.
12: Piano?
1: General piano or doing anything with the piano?
0: Unlocking it, Pete. General piano.
1: Okay, I've got one over here, lady, ma'am.
0: This is made one of the locals jumping.
12: Unlocking any pokies or gaming rooms?
0: No, it's not unlocking the pokies. Amazing that... You prickers. This man over here has had his hand up for ages, Pete.
1: Okay, going back. Sorry, just coming through.
0: Both of you two.
1: Sorry, my apologies. Just push someone over out of the way.
13: Opening up the cellar.
0: No. It's not opening up the cellar.
2: Getting further away.
0: Okay,
2: somehow.
0: Over here. Go on then, Pete. Yes. There we go, right in the
12: middle. Is it unlocking a dartboard?
0: Yes! You are a winner! Yes!
1: We have a winner!
0: We have a winner!
1: Come on down!
0: Get get your beef mince, your pork chop, and your sirloin.
1: Ladies and gentlemen, this is Rachel Rubin.
0: Rachel is our winner. Rachel's has won the biggest meat tray in Australia. What scenes this morning here in the Helidon? Rachel. Looks like Dame Helen Mirren, if you want to know at home.
1: That was intense. Her daughter just said, move out of the way.
0: She wants that beef mince. Kids can't help themselves. Oh, big rap, Law Shop winning this morning. Well played, Rachel. Yeah. All right. When we come back, it is almost Shannon Knoll time. But right now, we must find out the news and sport at 7:32. Good morning.
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14: 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On the M4 in Homebush, are trucks conked out, citybound at the Homebush Bay Drive exit, plus on the M4 in Auburn, a broken down car eastbound at the Stubbs Street overpass. In Rozelle, looking quite slow on the City West Link and M4 tunnel coming onto the Anzac Bridge. In Des Moines, also slowing citybound on Victoria Road from the Gladesville Bridge. We have queues in Mascot on Airport Drive into the International Airport Terminal, and the M5 building citybound from Kurrajong Road to Moorbank Avenue. 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You will during Prime Day. 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That's Sydney's latest traffic.
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16: Morning, I'm Petrina Jones. Pubs and clubs across Sydney are gearing up for what could be one of their busiest days of the year. World Cup fever is setting in as the Socceroos in Paraguay prepare to face off at midday. Thousands are also expected at the Darling Harbour, Olympic Park and Parramatta Square live sites. Donald Trump says the US is ready, willing and able to help after devastating double earthquakes hit Venezuela. Officials say at least 188 people are dead and hundreds remain trapped. United States Secretary of State Marco Rubio says crews are on their way.
17: That's their most immediate need right now is search and rescue efforts. They have a bunch of collapsed buildings and so they'll need a lot of help in terms of digging through that.
16: A man is fighting for life in hospital after he was shot by police in Sydney's west. Officers were responding to a concern for welfare at a unit in Fairfield when the man allegedly charged at them before a cop opened fire, striking him in the arm and torso. A critical incident team from Bankstown will lead the investigation. Labor's controversial tax changes have passed Parliament and will become law. Also today, Aussie parents will be forced to pay hundreds more each year for childcare, thanks to the deal that's propped up the wages of childcare workers by 15%. And Sydney drivers continue to get fleeced at the pump, with a national audit finding nearly one in 20 Bowsers are short-changing drivers. Your sport is next.
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16: Socceroos coach Tony Popovic has dismissed suggestion his squad is content with a draw in today's World Cup clash with Paraguay. A draw would be enough for the Aussies to qualify to the knockout stage, but he says that's not the mentality they're taking in.
18: We're going into the game to win. I expect they'll be doing the same.
16: Kickoff is at midday. Action is underway with Germany taking on Ecuador. Ivory Coast is looking to secure a top two finish against Curaçao. Parramatta has slumped to a 32-12 loss to South Sydney at CommBank Stadium. Eels coach Jason Riles says their performance wasn't up to NRL standard.
19: Probably don't have the vocabulary to articulate how I actually feel, so disappointing is probably one way to put it. Self-inflicted. We completed at 38% in the second half with 40% possession. Like, you won't beat a park football team doing that.
16: And the Swans have suffered a 126-83 loss to a red-hot Lions outfit in their AFL clash at the Gabba, and that's Gold Sport.
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16: Showers 18, similar tomorrow, easing though Sunday with a top of 19. Right now, it's 13 degrees in the city and life feels better with Gold. Wake up with the Christian O'Connell Show. 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

0: Good morning, it's the Christian O'Connell Show, live on goal. 20-8, Duran Duran, let's dance. Good morning, we are live from the grand reopening of the pub we've been renovating over the last 3.5 crazy weeks. Shannon Knott is going to be singing live in about 5 minutes' time. Before that, though, because we are kind of like handing the pub back to the accidental publicans, Tracy and Gary, this morning, we have a couple of areas that are really being reopened. So we're going to have some live, simultaneous ribbon cutting right now. So, Pete, what have you got to be reopened?
1: Yeah, well, obviously, we've got Dennis here who's done an incredible job during these renovations, and of course, Pat from 4X. Can we just give them a massive round of applause? 4X! Yeah! Dennis, what you have done here is just incredible. I just want to spend a quick moment with Dennis, who...
0: I'm sure you do, but we must focus on the show.
1: Yeah, sorry. I just...
0: Watch him, Dennis.
1: I know, my apologies, Dennis.
0: They crawled into your car.
1: I'm scared to touch your shoulder. But what I want to say is we were here 6 weeks ago, and just paint the picture what you saw 6 weeks ago to what you're seeing today, which you've done as well.
2: 6 weeks ago, as you said, we walk out here and it was a pretty blank canvas, which was great. But Tracy and Gary had created what you have is a nice foundation. So we've worked on that. And now, obviously, the 4X Beer Garden is taking shape.
1: Yeah, absolutely. And I've just spotted someone in my other eye now, and we've been calling him. I think we need to do a big all hail to King Rich, who is here, who has literally been running this place for the last six
0: weeks. Give this man a big round of
1: applause. Can we just take a moment
0: Elite
1: right now?
0: Portables.
1: Rich, honestly, to see. Oh, all hail King Rich.
0: This man has given up so much of his company's time. He's thrown everything into this.
1: You have thrown so much of this. Everyone on site here has just been saying the incredible kindness, and you don't stop 24/7. How are you feeling today to see this finished product?
3: Oh, awesome. It's great. It's very proud. I've got all our boys over here that put all their blood, sweat and tears into it. They should be very, very proud of what they've done. Cheers, boys. It's not like I did it all.
1: Very big part of it. As we said, we're cutting ribbons every 30 minutes. We'll be opening the toilet hopefully very soon as well, the brand new toilets. But we've got Pat from 4X back, and we thought we'd better open the beer garden officially, right? So we've got the $600 pair of scissors that we accidentally purchased. Here, they are very, very sharp.
0: All right, let's do a countdown. And Pat from 4X, you're going to open up. You have the honours of reopening the beer garden.
4: A big congratulations to you both. And here is to the 4X beer garden. Give it a cheers.
1: Five, four,
5: three, two, one.
1: Cutting the ribbon!
0: Oh, wow. Exciting scenes. And right now, the excitement doesn't stop, guys. We now cross live to the toilets. It's time to reopen the toilets live on the show today. All right, Pete, if you head to the bathroom.
6: Oh,
0: easy,
6: Pete. I
1: tripped over the beer garden because I was on my way to the toilets, but I realised Tanya the mayor's back, and we thought, we'll just do another ribbon cutting at the front while I make my way to the toilet. Hey, live radio. Oh, okay, Tanya, not Ribbon. Your name's
0: and
1: not
0: so
1: Ribbon.
0: What are you actually reopening now? Yourself?
1: We're just going to open the other side of the beer garden.
0: Okay. Not as planned.
6: I've never seen such a...
1: Tanya, sorry, random. Welcome back to the program. You're just going to open the other side, okay? Or should we just go to the toilet together now?
7: Let's go to the toilet together.
0: Let's go.
1: Okay, let's go to the toilet. We're going to the toilet. Excuse me. We're going to the toilet. Come on, Tanya. Coming through.
0: What I like is good morning to the local police who've come down to keep an eye on us. Good morning. Arrest that man.
1: Yep.
0: Intern
1: okay.
0: Pete.
1: We are
0: You've
1: at
0: been
1: the toilet.
0: Hanging around the toilets the last 24 hours.
1: Apologies. We are at the toilet with the first aid man as well. Sir, are you okay? Sorry, are you okay if we open the toilet?
0: First aid man has been reading a book for the last 2 hours.
6: He's lost it.
0: Sorry, Marty.
6: A first aid book?
7: I need to probably say a few words.
8: Before
7: we cut the ribbon?
1: You didn't say enough before, so let's do them now.
7: So I'm thinking, because it is the toilet and it's really, really important. I will say in 26 years, I've never, ever, ever opened up the toilets. But
0: it's time.
7: Let's say, may the flow always be flow freely. May the toilet paper always be soft, and may the line always get through really quickly when you're in a hurry.
0: Beautiful words. Beautiful words.
1: Incredibly said.
0: Mayor Tarnia, so please reopen the toilets now.
1: The opening of the toilet. So I guess we'll have to count it down together.
7: Awesome.
1: In five,
5: four, three, two, one.
6: Open the toilet.
0: Yeah. Oh wow. What a big moment of moments this morning. All right, when we come back, Shannon Knoll is singing live. Something to look forward to. All right, we're back in a minute.
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10: 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On the M4 in Homebush, your truck's conked out, citybound at the Homebush Bay Drive exit, plus on the M4 in Auburn, a broken down car eastbound at the Stubbs Street overpass. In Rozelle, looking quite slow on the City West Link and M4 tunnel coming onto the Anzac Bridge. In Des Moines, also slowing citybound on Victoria Road from the Gladesville Bridge. We have queues in Mascot on Airport Drive into the International Airport Terminal, and the M5 building citybound from Kurrajong Road to Moorbank Avenue. 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That's Sydney's latest traffic.
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0: Shannon Knoll, live this morning in a beer garden. Absolutely stunning. Absolutely stunning. Big round of applause to Shannon Knoll there. How great was that? It's 8 o'clock in the morning. It is cold out here. Your voice sounded absolutely brilliant. Really, really, really beautiful. Shannon's going to be sticking around during the next hour. He's got two more songs to go. For now, though, Shannon Knoll, big round of applause. Yeah! That sounded excellent. Thank you very much. All right, we're back. We've still got an hour of amazing stuff. Two more songs to go from Shannon Knoll and the grand reopening for our Accidental Publicans, Tracy and Gary. Stay with us. It's 8:01. Good morning.
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7: 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In Summer Hill, a truck and car crash has closed Liverpool Road both ways from Pembroke Road to Gower Street. Police are on site directing traffic and traffic lights may be blacked out. On the M4 in South Wentworthville, a truck and car crash has been sidelined westbound just past Coleman Street. And on the M4 in Auburn, a broken down car eastbound at the Stub Street overpass. Ring of Freeway building both ways at Falcon Street and looking congested southbound to the Harbour Bridge and Tunnel. The M4 taking 22 minutes from Eastern Creek to Homebush Bay Drive. 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
18: Morning, I'm Petrina Jones. Well, workers will scramble to the pub today when the Socceroos face Paraguay at the World Cup. Our boys are in action from midday, and it's not just pubs and clubs that will be packed. Darling Harbour, Olympic Park and Parramatta Square live sites are expecting thousands of fans. A man is fighting for life in hospital after being shot by police at Fairfield. It's believed he lunged at officers when they were called to a unit to do a welfare check. A critical incident investigation is now underway. Police are seeking help from the public after two break-and-enters and a carjacking at Merrylands. Four armed men broke into a home back on June 7 before assaulting a man and fleeing with cash. The same group is accused of breaking into a home at Strathfield and stealing a ute at knife point. Pope Leo has donated around $165,000 worth of aid to Venezuela, which has been rocked by its strongest earthquakes in more than a century. Also today, Aussie families will pay hundreds more for childcare each year as part of the deal that's propped up the wages of childcare workers. And the stars of live-action movie Moana have hit the blue carpet in Sydney overnight. Dwayne The Rock Johnson has told Nine he's proud that the film has so much cultural representation.
19: And just how cool it is that we can represent our Polynesian culture in this big way on just the biggest platform in the world, which is the silver screen. It's the best, man.
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18: The Socceroos go into today's crucial clash against Paraguay as underdogs yet again, despite never losing to the South Americans in five previous meetings, and the Aussies are being ranked higher. But coach Tony Popovic understands the threat that the opposition poses.
20: They bring a real toughness. You know, their qualifying in South America is very difficult. They know how to get a result. They showed that in the last match.
18: Group E leaders, Germany has kicked off against Ecuador. Curaçao is taking on the Ivory Coast. The Rabbitohs have scored back-to-back wins in the NRL, defeating the Eels 32-12 at CommBank. South's coach Wayne Bennett says they refuse to let Parra breach their try line.
21: I think we did seven sets in a row on the try line there. Got given away six to goes. That was pretty impressive. Kept the scoreboard away from getting out of our control. I think we're leading 12-0 at the time.
18: And the Swans have suffered a 126-83 upset to the Lions in their AFL encounter at the Gabba. GWS is looking to snap its two-game skid against the Hawks tonight at the MCG.
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18: Showers 18, similar tomorrow, easing though Sunday with a top of 19. Right now it's 13 degrees in the city. And life feels better with Gold. Wake up with the Christian O'Connell Show. 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
0: Good morning, Friday morning. Welcome to the Christian O'Connell Show on Gold. When we come back in our very special location, so on the show is on the road. We're live in Queensland. in the pub that we've been renovating over the last 3.5 crazy weeks. It is the Criterion. Coming up next, we hand the pub back to the Accidental Publicans. Gary and Tracy and Shannon Nile sings a second song. Good morning, it's the Christian O'Connell Show on Gold.

Liverpool Road, both ways from Pembroke Road to Gower Street. Police are on site directing traffic and traffic lights may be blacked out. On the M4 in South Wentworthville, a truck and car crash has been sidelined westbound just past Coleman Street. And on the M4 in Auburn, a broken down car eastbound at the Stubbs Street overpass. Warringah Freeway building both ways at Falcon Street and looking congested southbound to the Harbour Bridge and Tunnel. The M4 taking 22 minutes from Eastern Creek to Homebush Bay Drive. 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That's Sydney's latest traffic. I'm paying-

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0: Big round of applause to all those people. All right, we got the latest news and sport coming up next. Brand new Time Waster, and then Shannon Knoll sings us out his version of Horses. Stay with us here on Go. Good morning.
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4: 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In Summer Hill, a truck and car crashes closed Liverpool Road both ways between Pembroke Road and Gower Street. Police on site directing traffic and traffic lights may be blacked out in the area. Mossman, a broken down truck on Spit Road southbound over in the left-hand lane at Parowee Road. Slow back towards the Spit Bridge. Campbelltown, a truck and car crash on Norellum Road at Gilchrist Drive with delays in all directions, and the M4 taking 20 minutes from Eastern Creek to Homebush Bay Drive eastbound. Here's a great tax tip. 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That's Sydney's latest traffic.
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6: Morning, I'm Petrina Jones. The Socceroos may be 12,000 kilometres away, but the World Cup vibes will be high right across the city today. Thousands of workers will be looking to work from hotel when Australia faces Paraguay at midday. Darling Harbour, Olympic Park and Parramatta Square, all expecting thousands at their live sites. A critical incident has been declared after a police officer shot a man in Sydney's west. The officer was responding to a concern for welfare at Fairfield and opened fire four times after the man allegedly charged at him. The wounded man is fighting for life in hospital. There are fears the death toll from double earthquakes at Venezuela may reach 10,000. Rescuers are doing their best to find survivors trapped under the rubble of hundreds of collapsed buildings. So far, 188 people have died. US Secretary of State Marco Rubio says America is sending aid.
7: We're also helping them with some overhead imagery, especially in coastal areas where they don't have full visibility over what the damage has been or what the impact has been. Those are the acute, like short-term needs over the next 48 to 72 hours.
6: And Sydney servos have been put on notice after a national audit of more than 400 service stations found almost 1 in 20 Bowsers are inaccurate and short-changing drivers. Canberra says retailers do risk fines of $220,000 for each and every offence. Coming up next is all the latest Gold Sport.
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6: Socceroos coach Tony Popovich has dismissed suggestion his squad is content with a draw in today's World Cup clash with Paraguay. A draw would be enough for the Aussies to qualify to the knockout stage, but he says that's not the mentality they're taking in.
8: Going into the game to win, I expect they'll be doing the same.
6: Kickoff is at midday. A big upset, Ecuador taking down Germany 2-1 in their Group E clash. Ivory Coast has finished second in the group with a 2-0 win over Curaçao. Parramatta has slumped to a 32-12 loss to South Sydney at CommBank Stadium. Eels coach Jason Riles says their performance wasn't up to NRL standard.
9: Probably don't have the vocabulary to articulate how I actually feel. Disappointing is probably one way to put it. Self-inflicted, we completed at 38% in the second half with 40% possession. You won't beat a park football team doing that.
6: And the Swans have suffered a 126-83 loss to a Red Hot Lions outfit in their AFL clash at the Gabba. And that's Gold Sport.
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6: Showers 18, similar tomorrow, easing though Sunday with a top of 19. Right now it's 13 degrees in the city and life feels better with Gold. Wake up with the Christian O'Connell Show. 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

0: Amazing scenes here today. We have a live sing-along. It's a mass karaoke here in the beer garden. Like any great beer garden, come on, it's the Christian O'Connell Show. Ungar, 20 to 9. Shannon Arl singing one more song in 5 minutes. All right, we ready for today's time waster? Now, Rio and I have never done this before in front of a live audience.
1: I am
0: this
1: terrified.
0: Should be interesting. All right, so we have an amazing prize today on the Time Waster. It is a 4X pub pack. Mm. What is in here? So the T-shirts and the stubby holders, the Good Life, are very cool. We'll be giving away a load today. They are the hot thing to win today.
1: There's also bar mats. There's coasters. If you want to spice things up in the bedroom, there's a 4X pajama kit.
0: Oh, wow. The Good Life.
1: The Good Life indeed.
0: All right. So today's Time Waster is pub celebrities, because I'm telling you now, not only there was a massive crowd that have been here very kindly since 6 a.m. this morning when it was pretty cold, actually, all stood outside waiting around. There are a lot of famous people who've come to this pub. Mm. Rio, right now, just looking over at the bar,
1: yeah.
0: I can see Al Pacino. Al Pacino. Also with him is Brad Pint.
1: Oh, very good.
0: Brad Pint. Wow, star of a lot of movies, Jin Diesel. And one for the kids, Cider B.
1: Very good.
0: And someone who likes to, I didn't know this about this big international artist, he likes to brew his own beer. Homebrew Mars. Homebrew Mars. Maybe you couldn't hear it at the back there or something, so get your ears cleared out. And someone who loves the 4X, Carrie Bickmore 4X. Carrie Bickmore 4X. Do I win the pub pack? Rio, what have you got then? What celebrities can you see here?
1: Is that an ex-Australian cricketer up the back down near the stage? I think that might be Karaoke O'Keefe. We had Knowlesy, Australian Idol royalty. There's also some more Australian Idol royalty. Is that Marcia Stein's up the back?
0: Yeah. No, it's not actually.
1: No, it is.
0: No.
1: Well, is there more Australian Idol royalty at the pub? Is that Whiskey Lee?
0: Just confusion.
1: And we all love Fallout Boy's lead singer Pete Wentz, don't we? Yep, we
0: silence,
1: love him.
0: The silence that you know.
1: Well, I think he's behind the bar. He's Pete Beerwench.
0: Oh, no, he called it back in. That's silver.
1: Can this please end?
0: All right, okay, what have you got then? Pub celebrities, best when we get you in the next 5 minutes. Text them in 0475 031043. Your pub celebrities, and you can win this ultimate 4X pub pack. We'll mark them next here on Gold.
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4: 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In Summerhill, a truck and car crash has closed Liverpool Road both ways between Pembroke Road to Gower Street. Police on site directing traffic and traffic lights may be blacked out in the area. Mossman, a broken down truck on Spit Road southbound in the left-hand lane at Parowee Road. In Strathfield Centenary Drive under pace northbound approaching Arthur Street. Roselle looking quite slow on City West Link and the M4 Tunnel onto the Anzac Bridge, and the M4 also slowing eastbound at Church Street and past Hill Road. 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That's Sydney's latest traffic.
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0: right. Thanks so much, guys. Thanks so much for having us. 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
15: For the first time in 40 years, we welcome back to the stage Australian Crawl. 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
19: Hi Sydney, Fiona Ellis-Jones here from Your News Now. It's a chilly 13 degrees this morning. 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
21: 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In Summer Hill, a truck and car crash has closed Liverpool Road both ways between Pembroke Road and Gower Street. Sydney CBD, heavy delays due to a police operation. We have rolling road closures from St. James Station at Hyde Park. They're moving down to Market Street, Castlereagh Street, Hay Street, and concluding at Belmore Park. And in Roselle, slowing on City West Link and the M4 tunnel onto the Anzac Bridge. Unlock a Volkswagen deal this end of financial year, like the MY25 ID4 Pro from $59,990 drive away. Ends June 30, T's and C's at Volkswagen.com.au. That's Sydney's latest traffic.
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22: Good morning, I'm Sean Fraser. The Prime Minister says bosses should treat workers kindly and with the national interest in mind if they want to head off early to catch the Socceroos today. Anthony Albanese has told the ABC it's a big day for the country.
23: I'm sure the whole of Australia will be cheering on the Socceroos. They've done so well up to now. All we need is a draw, but a win would be nice.
22: A man is fighting for life in hospital after being shot by a police officer in Sydney's West. A critical incident investigation now underway. The cop claims the man charged towards them at Fairfield before opening fire. The injured man was allegedly struck four times in the chest and shoulder and is listed as critical. The search for survivors continues in Venezuela following two devastating earthquakes. So far, 188 people have died and hundreds remain trapped beneath collapsed buildings. The Treasurer admits there is more work to do on tax reform. Changes to negative gearing and capital gains tax passed the Senate yesterday after Labor struck a deal with the Greens. Jim Chalmers has told the ABC it's a big first step.
24: We're making the tax system fairer by better aligning the tax treatment of labour and asset income. So it's the most important part of the most ambitious tax reforms in more than a quarter of a century.
22: And King Charles has become the first British monarch in modern times to reveal his personal tax bill. Buckingham Palace confirmed the amount of tax payable by the king since his ascension to the throne was more than $57 million Australian dollars.
25: The Failed Footballer with Olin Tekkers is the only unofficial World Cup podcast you need. 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
22: Now just a couple of hours away from kickoff in the Socceroos' crucial World Cup clash against Paraguay. Our reporter John Michael is in Santa Clara with the latest.
26: The Aussies go into today's clash as underdogs again, despite never losing to the South Americans in their five encounters. The Socceroos will need to make at least two changes to their starting 11, with Jacob Italiano and Matthew Lecky to miss through injury. A draw or a win will guarantee the Aussies a spot in the knockout stage.
22: Overnight in the NRL, the Eels were beaten 32-12 by the Rabbitohs. Para coach Jason Riles says they didn't give themselves a chance.
27: They made their one-on-one tackles on the try line. We didn't. We completed at 38% in the second half. You won't beat a Park football team doing that.
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22: Showers today, a top of 17 degrees in the west, 18 in the city. 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And on behalf of the Christian O'Connell Show and Tracy and Gary at the Criterion Hotel, a huge thank you for help saving their pub. 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
0: Good morning, Sydney. This is Higo and thank God it's Friday. Been a while since I've done that. Now, you need an explanation where I've been for the past week. I'll spare you the gory details. All I will say is, guys, listen to your body. If something doesn't feel right, just can you go and get checked out, please? I am still not fully recovered, but we are here for Thank God It's Friday and the final day of the Bank of Christian, where he will pay your bills. All you need to do to get yours paid today is upload it to thegoldwebsite.com.au. Then sit by your phone. I understand that it's going to happen real soon. So let's get into your Friday edition of your Non-Stop at 9. We go commercial free from 9 to 10 every workday morning. And it wouldn't be a Thank God It's Friday without the greatest band in the world in the next 20 minutes. Pat Benatar in less than 10. And Whitney, I want to dance with somebody. Are you ready for your Friday? It's Just Great Songs on Gold.

0: It's Friday edition of your Non-Stop at 9. Here at Gold with just great songs. And you can wake up on the bright side of the dial with the Christian O'Connell Show.
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0: What a special morning it was at the Criterion Hotel. The Christian O'Connell Show broadcasting live after a couple of hectic weeks of rejuvenation to a beautiful pub.
2: Now, Tracy, what a crazy couple of weeks it's been. 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
6: 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In Homebush West, a B-double truck has broken down on the Homebush Bay Drive eastbound on-ramp to the M4. It's in the shoulder. At Mossman, there's a broken down truck on Spit Road. It's blocking the left citybound lane at Parowee Road. A little bit of congestion coming down Manly Road as a result. In Dulwich Hill, traffic lights are flashing yellow. New Canterbury Road at Constitution Road. A building fire at Chipping Norton earlier in the week. Governor Macquarie Drive remains closed both ways between Newbridge Road and Alfred Road. 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That's Sydney's latest traffic.
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9: Good morning, I'm Sean Fraser. The Prime Minister says bosses should treat workers kindly and with the national interest in mind if they want to head off early to catch the Socceroos today. Anthony Albanese has told the ABC it's a big day for the country.
10: I'm sure the whole of Australia will be cheering on the Socceroos. They've done so well up to now. All we need is a draw, but a win would be nice.
9: A man is fighting for life in hospital after being shot by a police officer in Sydney's West. A critical incident investigation now underway. The cop claims the man charged towards them at Fairfield before opening fire. The injured man was allegedly struck 4 times in the chest and shoulder and is listed as critical. The search for survivors continues in Venezuela following 2 devastating earthquakes. So far, 188 people have died and hundreds remain trapped beneath collapsed buildings. The Treasurer admits there is more work to do on tax reform. Changes to negative gearing and capital gains tax passed the Senate yesterday after Labor struck a deal with the Greens. Jim Chalmers has told the ABC it's a big first step.
11: We're making the tax system fairer by better aligning the tax treatment of labor and asset income. So it's the most important part of the most ambitious tax reforms in more than a quarter of a century.
9: And King Charles has become the first British monarch in modern times to reveal his personal tax bill. Buckingham Palace confirmed the amount of tax payable by the king since his ascension to the throne was more than 57 million Australian dollars.
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9: It's all about the Socceroos as they take on Paraguay from midday. The Aussies go into the clash as underdogs despite never losing to their opponents in their 5 encounters. A win or a draw will guarantee the boys progress through to the knockout stages of the tournament. Tonight in the NRL, the Titans are home to the Dogs. The Bronx hosts the Roosters. Overnight, the Rabbitohs thump the Eels 32 points to 12. Cody Walker and Talis Duncan scored doubles. Souths coach Wayne Bennett has been quizzed about Cody Walker's future beyond this year.
13: No, I think he'd like to play on if he could. Not we'd like him to play on if he can. So right now it's looking good for him.
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9: showers today, a top of 17 degrees in the west, 18 in the city. Showers tomorrow and 18. 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
0: G'day, Sydney. 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